0: ones.
1: 109 POR, John, Joey, Courtney, all morning, 12 in a row all day. And we've always got the best new stuff for you first, like this one from Cody Johnson. It's called Horseback. It's on 109 POR.
2: He's a ranch hand in a pinch, man. Hotter than the red on the cattle brand. Cause she's a gold digger with a quick trigger. A cast iron skillet swinging lid flipper.

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109 POR last week, and Alan Jackson performed his farewell concert in Nashville. And who appeared on stage? Well, in a video form to give him a farewell message? The Queen of Country, Taylor Swift.

0: That is Morgan Wallen for Katie. Got us on in Limerick tonight. He's on 109 POR. John, Joey, Courtney all morning, 1200 row all day. It's Christopher on your Wednesday. One of my favorite things about summer, outdoor music. Whether it's on a patio at a bar, the Bank NH Pavilion, or the Main Savings Amphitheater in Bangor, outdoor music is the best in the summertime. How about a concert on a boat? 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Our buddy Toby McAllister is going to be on the boat August 7th. 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
1: 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It's called Done For. It's on 101.9 POR. John, Joey, Cordy on 1-8-12 in a row all day. It's Chris Harper on your Wednesday, and the countdown is on. 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
6: It's warm and muggy overnight. Those lows will stay in the 70s. Hazy, hot, and humid on your Thursday. The heat remains the big weather story late week. Highs on Thursday will surge into the upper 90s. Some areas may nudge 100 degrees. Our best chance for a thunderstorm will be in the mountains. Sunshine on Friday. It's hot again and humid with highs mid-90s. Your Independence Day will feature the chance for afternoon thunderstorms.

0: Thunderstorms. The heat will stick around with highs around 90 degrees, partly sunny on Sunday, highs low to mid 80s. I'm CBS 13 Chief Meteorologist Charlie Lopresti.
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109 POR, it's Chris Harper. Just kicked off another 12 in a row for your Wednesday. And if you haven't heard this one yet, check it out. It's new from Carter Faith and Wyatt Flores. Nothing better to do. It's on 109 POR. I got

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109 POR, John, Joey, Courtney on 1-8-12 in a row all day, and we've always got the best new stuff for you first. This is Mac Geiger. 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

109 POR, John, Joey Cordy all morning, 12 in a row all day. Finally feeling like summer. We'll be up in the 90s tomorrow. My kind of weather. Make sure you hang out. I've got your forecast on the way.

0: It is Luke Combs. He's on 101.9 POR. John, Joey, Courtney on 1-8-12 in a row all day. It's Chris Harper alongside you Wednesday. 4th of July coming up on Saturday. You got your fireworks watching planned out yet? You know where you're going? Well, according to a new list, Las Vegas is the number one in a new ranking of the 100 best cities for 4th of July celebrations. New York was the runner-up. And of the 100 places that they considered, there were a couple of Texas cities that came in dead last. Not surprising, really, at all. You know, it's a really great 4th of July celebration. Portland, you should check it out on Saturday.
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0: is Russell Dickerson. It's called Worth Your Wild. It's on 109 POR. John, Joy, and Courtney all morning, 12 in a row all day. It's Chris Harper on your Wednesday. We'll make it worth your while to join us tomorrow night at the Brunswick in Old Orchard Beach. We kick off another season of the Summer Patio Concert Series tomorrow night. Check out Dylan Carmichael on the main Quitlink stage starting at 7. He'll be followed by Chase Jobe. Fireworks at 9:45. And the people watching is going to be premiered. It's supposed to be really warm tomorrow night, too, so it's going to be packed. I'll see you out in the patio tomorrow night at the Brunswick in Old Orchard Beach. It is the Summer Patio Concert Series from your Country Concert Connection, 101.9 POR.
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6: It's warm and muggy overnight. Those lows will stay in the 70s. Hazy, hot, and humid on your Thursday. The heat remains the big weather story late week. Highs on Thursday will surge into the upper 90s. Some areas may nudge 100 degrees. Our best chance for a thunderstorm will be in the mountains. Sunshine on Friday. It's hot again and humid with highs mid-90s. Your Independence Day will feature the chance for afternoon thunderstorms. The heat will stick around with highs around 90 degrees. Partly sunny on Sunday. Highs low to mid-80s. I'm CBS 13 Chief Meteorologist Charlie Lopresti.
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0: 109 POR, John Dewey, Cordial Morning, 12 in a row all day. It's Chris Humphrey in the middle of 12 in a row with the latest one from Zach John King. 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

9 PMR, John, Joey, Courtney, all morning, 12 in a row all day. Tomorrow night, we kick off the Summer Patio Concert Series at the Brunswick in Old Orchard Beach. It's going to be great weather for the show on the patio, too. Dylan Carmichael takes the stage at 7. We'll see you tomorrow at the Brunswick with 101.9.

0: is Lauren Elena. She's on 109 POR. John, Joey, Courtney on 1 12 in a row all day. It's Chris Ripper alongside you Wednesday. Hey, speaking of John, Joey, Courtney, you need to catch up with the show. Now is the perfect time to do it. Go check on John, Joey, Courtney on demand. We've got it for you on the POR app. You go back and listen to what you missed, or go back and hear it all over again if you want to. What do you miss? The latest edition of Hang Up or Hang Out or Courtney's app of the day. Maybe it was Joe's feel-good story. Maybe you missed Rosie being in the studio on a Friday. There is a lot that happens with John, Joey, Courtney. And if you missed out on anything, you go catch up now. It's John, Joey, Courtney on demand on the PMR app. All thanks to Fontis Water Treatment. 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

0: She'll bring the Cloud 9 tour to Boston on Monday. That is Megan Maroney, her latest called Medicine. It's on 109 POR. John, Joey, Courtney on 1-8-12 in a row all day. 25 days away from the third annual Claws and Country Music Festival. We'll be back at Brunswick Landing on July 26th with a full day of country music for you, including our headliner this year, the band Perry. It's going to be awesome. There's going to be 10 food trucks. I hope the poutine truck is one of them. That's my favorite one. 2 beer tents, kids activities, and you can check out the Brunswick Naval Aviation Museum for free. That's right, free admission to the museum and a whole lot more. Do not be left out. It is the third annual Claws and Country Music Festival coming up July 26th at Brunswick Landing with your country concert connection, 109 POR. Stand by in less than 6 minutes. We'll kick off another 12 in a row with that headliner from Claws and Country. I got the band Perry coming up for you, POR.
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13: It's warm and muggy overnight. Those lows will stay in the 70s. Hazy, hot, and humid on your Thursday. The heat remains the big weather story late week. Highs on Thursday will surge into the upper 90s. Some areas may nudge 100 degrees. Our best chance for a thunderstorm will be in the mountains. Sunshine on Friday. It's hot again and humid with highs mid-90s. Your Independence Day will feature the chance for afternoon thunderstorms. The heat will stick around with highs around 90 degrees. Partly sunny on Sunday. Highs low to mid-80s. I'm CBS 13 Chief Meteorologist Charlie Lopresti.
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9: It's warm and muggy overnight. Those lows will stay in the 70s. Hazy, hot, and humid on your Thursday. The heat remains the big weather story late week. Highs on Thursday will surge into the upper 90s. Some areas may nudge 100 degrees. Our best chance for a thunderstorm will be in the mountains. Sunshine on Friday. It's hot again and humid with highs in mid-90s. Your Independence Day will feature the chance for afternoon thunderstorms. The heat will stick around with highs around 90 degrees. Partly sunny on Sunday. Highs low to mid-80s. I'm CBS 13 Chief Meteorologist Charlie Lopresti.
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5: It's warm and muggy overnight with lows staying in the 70s. Hazy, hot and humid on Thursday. Our best chance for a thunderstorm will be in the mountains. The big weather story remains the heat. Highs will surge into the upper 90s. Some areas may nudge 100 degrees. Sunshine on your Friday with temps in the mid-90s with high humidity again. Your Independence Day will feature partly sunny skies. There's the chance for afternoon thunderstorms. Highs low 90s. Partly sunny Sunday with highs low to mid-80s. I'm CBS 13 Chief Meteorologist Charlie Lopresti.
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2: 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We're all celebrating America's 250th birthday, but we got tons of music. Tyler Nance starts us off. 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

There's Keeps Me Sane. It's Tyler Nance on Music City Now, sponsored by Acando. Okay, here's one from the adorable Alexandra Kay. 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

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Love it. 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

That's Zach Top, and it's sponsored by Leo 33. 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
0: All right, here we go with the latest from Brantley Gilbert. Good damn. It's really good, and it's sponsored by BMG Nashville.
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It's Brantley Gilbert, sponsored by BMG Nashville. You ready for some Megan Maroney? Beautiful Things is sponsored by Sony Nashville.

0: 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Yeah. That's Rodney Atkins, and it's sponsored by Curb.
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0: You ready for this duet now? Carly Pearce, Riley Green. If I don't leave, I'm gonna stay. It's sponsored by BMG Nashville.

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8: 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So when you said your vows, that's exactly where I sat. Thank God for open bars, because watching all this ain't easy. 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

community. That's Zach Top, sponsored by Leo 33. Look at that. Brantley Gilbert's with us. Love him. Brantley's Good Damn is sponsored by BMG Nashville.

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It's amazing. 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

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All right, let's move to the band Perry. 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
7: It's warm and muggy overnight with lows staying in the 70s. Hazy, hot and humid on Thursday. Our best chance for a thunderstorm will be in the mountains. The big weather story remains the heat. Highs will surge into the upper 90s. Some areas may nudge 100 degrees. Sunshine on your Friday with temps in the mid-90s with high humidity again. Your Independence Day will feature partly sunny skies. There's the chance for afternoon thunderstorms. Highs low 90s. Partly sunny Sunday with highs low to mid-80s. I'm CBS 13 Chief Meteorologist Charlie Lopresti.
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1: He's a ranch hand in a pinch, man. 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
7: It's warm and muggy overnight with lows staying in the 70s. Hazy, hot and humid on Thursday. Our best chance for a thunderstorm will be in the mountains. The big weather story remains the heat. Highs will surge into the upper 90s. Some areas may nudge 100 degrees. Sunshine on your Friday with temps in the mid-90s. We'll have high humidity again. Your Independence Day will feature partly sunny skies. There's the chance for afternoon thunderstorms. Highs low 90s. Partly sunny Sunday with highs low to mid-80s. I'm CBS 13 Chief Meteorologist Charlie Lopresti.
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4: It's warm and muggy overnight with lows staying in the 70s. Hazy, hot and humid on Thursday. Our best chance for a thunderstorm will be in the mountains. The big weather story remains the heat. Highs will surge into the upper 90s. Some areas may nudge 100 degrees. Sunshine on your Friday with temps in the mid-90s with high humidity again. Your Independence Day will feature partly sunny skies. There's the chance for afternoon thunderstorms. Highs low 90s. Partly sunny Sunday with highs low to mid-80s. I'm CBS 13 Chief Meteorologist Charlie Lopresti.
0: Good morning, Gorham. You're listening to John Joe.

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0: I walked outside my house this morning and thought I had stepped into a swimming pool.
1: Weird, right?
2: It's gross.
0: It's like hitting a wall of water.
1: Yeah, it was weird too in the car because I had to keep doing like the windshield and it would get it did the thing where it got foggy in the... But it was like too... I didn't want to put the heat on because it was too hot already. It was like 78 degrees.
0: But
1: and I'm like...
0: You kind of have to do that.
1: You have to put the heat on. And I was like, oh, this is horrible. So the windows are half rolled down. But then I'm like, is it better when they're rolled up? I can't tell.
2: I have to go back and forth. I did 72 degrees front and back thing with AC. And that was okay.
1: And that worked for you?
2: Yeah.
1: I had a longer trip in from Casco. It was it was like a symphony I was conducting in my car. It was pretty wild.
0: Flicking and sliding and
1: but
0: moving.
1: But John's right. It was like, it's like soup out there this morning.
2: It's gross.
0: It's almost 80 degrees.
1: Yeah. And it's only going to get worse.
0: Yeah, it is. Yeah.
1: I was listening to the forecast in this morning. Charlie Lopresti saying, you know, some of us are going to hit like 100 and we're all going to feel like 100 today.
2: No.
1: And then he, and I was shocked when Charlie Lopresti from Channel 13, he goes, if you're smart, you'll go to the Brunswick today in Old Orchard Beach and be part of POR's big happy hour kickoff for the Summer Patio Concert Series.
2: Yeah.
1: I mean, I don't think we've ever had a better day than today.
2: Kick
0: this
2: off.
0: We've never had a warmer day.
1: I mean, this is going to be awesome. This is the perfect day for this.
2: Yeah, you're going to feel like
1: don't
2: that
1: you want to be at the beach?
2: Yes.
1: I want to be at the beach right now.
0: Yes, I want to be at the beach right now. Maybe not the in-between time this afternoon, but by evening when we start spinning the prize wheel at 6 with our new John, Joe, and Courtney t-shirts and everything. Also, then Dylan Carmichael, he goes on at 7 o'clock.
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2: No, he won't.
1: The beers are cold at the Brunswick.
0: The beers will still be cold or whatever beverage you have. 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
2: Thursday will be mostly sunny, hot, and very humid. High temperatures will be running into the mid to upper 90s with feely temperatures into the triple digits. There's a chance for some storms, especially in the mountains towards the second half of the day. Winds will be at the west around 5 to 10 miles per hour. Tonight will still stay warm and muggy. There is a chance for another storm as lows drop down to the 70s. Sunshine, the heat, and the humidity is back on Friday. High temperatures running into the mid 90s. Still feeling humid. Winds out of the west around 5 to 10 miles per hour. I'm CBS 13 meteorologist Emily Santom.
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0: 101.9 POR, John, Joe, and Courtney all morning, 12 in a row all day as we start the day with a lot of heat coming today.
1: Yeah, we do.
2: Swampy.
1: Yeah, it's going to be hot.
0: Yeah, remember, bring a change of underwear with you wherever you go today.
1: All right.
2: What?
0: It feels good to freshen up.
2: Okay. I wasn't sure.
1: Or two.
0: Yeah.
1: Right. You just don't know. I was just looking. I got to get my votes in.
0: For what?
1: The Old Port thing is happening again. The best of the Old Port.
0: Yeah.
1: And I wanted to get my votes in early because I'm in the best radio person. No, I'm not in the best radio program. You guys know that.
0: Finally.
2: I know.
1: I don't get nominated or win awards. That's not my deal. But Joey Disco did. That's good.
0: Who?
1: The CYY guy.
2: Who's that?
1: But my girl Courtney, I'm voting for.
0: Yay!
2: Courtney, I'm in there?
1: At WPOR is on there, and Kelly from the coast. But right. I'm going to vote Courtney right now.
2: Ooh.
1: So I just voted for you, and you're the only one of us that made it.
2: Nuh-uh.
1: Yeah.
2: I'm surprised Rosie didn't make it.
1: Blake and Kelly both made it.
2: And
1: Kelly,
2: no, just kidding.
1: Separately.
0: Okay.
1: Yeah, Holly from Frank. Yeah, Joey Disco from CYY.
2: Joey Disco.
1: Yeah, John will probably show up in a day or two. Usually,
0: like after the fact.
1: Well, it changes sometimes.
0: Add me in.
1: Yeah, well, yeah. If you get votes, they'll put you into the mix.
0: Oh, okay.
1: So John will probably be in there at some point. So that'll be good. But wait. I voted for you, Courtney. You got at least one vote, honey.
0: Can you? Is there?
2: They don't even say my last name.
0: Is there a write-in?
1: It just says Courtney at WPOR.
0: Well, Courtney never really uses her last name.
2: Yeah, I guess so.
1: Is there a write-in spot, Court? I don't see one.
0: So there's no place where we could run a campaign.
1: You know, made it. That guy that's been in radio down the hall for like 2 seconds, Dan Tarsetti.
2: They misspelled his last name though.
1: Yeah. Oh yeah, Tatsetti. Dan Tatsetti. Yeah, Dan Tatsetti's in it. Yeah, he deserves that. That's great.
2: Oh
1: yeah,
2: my God.
1: All these people do. Awesome. All right, well, I voted for you, Courtney, so
2: Thank
1: I just wanted
2: you.
1: To let you know. Everybody go online, and it's the best of the Old Port.
0: Vote for Courtney.
1: Vote for Courtney. I'm tired of those idiots, Blake and Kelly, winning down the hall, because it's such a bougie award, too. It's the Old Port, so they're all like,
0: Oh, we listen to the cows. That's why we pay three times as much for everything here. Oh, the country station? Oh, please. That's discount. That's the Walmart station.
1: Yeah, screw you.
2: Whatever.
0: They can have the Old Port Awards. We'll take the rest of the state.
1: Yeah, we'll take the rest of them. But we want Courtney to win.
2: I want to win.
0: Yeah.
2: I did see that.
0: And a vote for Courtney is like voting for all of us.
1: Yeah.
0: Or if you don't like me and Joe,
1: it's like a vote against John and Joe.
0: Yes.
2: There you go.
1: I like that even better.
0: Whoa, how about this? A vote for Courtney is like voting for baby Rosie.
1: Yeah.
0: If you don't, you must hate babies.
2: There and
0: you
2: she'll go. Cry.
1: Perfect.
0: I'm sorry, Courtney. You were about to say something. Do you even remember what it was that I interrupted you?
2: I was just going to say that people that listen to country music apparently are 57% sexier than other people.
1: Really?
2: There you go.
1: Is that a Courtney fact?
2: You
1: are
2: listeners.
1: Fact?
2: It's true.
1: No, that's not a real fact.
0: It's a Courtney fact.
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0: Joe and Courtney all morning, 12 in a row all day. Temps this morning already upper 70s.
1: Yeah, it's close to 80.
0: Yeah, woo! 77 in Biddeford. It's 80 in town Portland. Woo! Brunswick, the low spot at 74.
1: Oh, my goodness.
0: Wow. Windham's got 76. Temps this day today climbing upper 90s. 110, the feels like.
1: Yeah.
0: Yep.
1: It's going to be hot. Good day to be at the beach, man.
0: Mm-hmm. It's a hot one.
1: It's a good beach day.
0: Yeah, join us at the Brunswick and Old Orchard Beach this evening, starting at 6. And then in the shade, Dylan Carmichael goes on at 7.
1: Yeah.
0: Chase Joe Band at 8. Don't worry, we'll remind you all day.
1: And fireworks, too, at 9:45. By the way, my wife told me last week, this is the last week that the fireworks will be at 9:45.
0: Then they bump back to 11.
1: Nine.
0: 9
1: o'clock.
0: Why did I say 11?
1: Wow. Yeah,
0: they got to move to 11.
1: They got to move them to 9.
0: Why did I just say 11?
1: I don't know.
0: That was stupid.
1: I ain't going to make it for next week's thing. If it's 11, not going to happen.
0: Joe's got our feel-good story of the day this morning. Well, it feels like-

0: So I saw our very good friend and legendary sportscaster, Dave E., do the story. Ooh. And I wanted to share it with you because it is happening tonight, Oxford Plains Speedway. This is a big night for them. Going to be a lot more than just racing, though. For Wyndham's Derek Neeland, it's all about friendship and about family and about honoring someone that he loved very much. Ooh. Because for the past 5 years, Derek worked as a spotter for his close friend, Kyle Busch, who recently passed away.
1: Oh.
0: He says their friendship went way beyond racing. They were like brothers.
1: Oh.
0: After Kyle's sudden passing, Derek says the loss was incredibly difficult for him. But this week, he's going to climb behind the wheel at the celebration of the America 300 at the Oxford Plains Speedway tonight. And he'll be driving the number 8 car in honor of Kyle.
2: That's cool.
0: And before making that decision, and this one just got me too, Derek did something that tells you everything you need to know about the kind of person that Derek is. He called Kyle Busch's dad. And he asked him for his blessing.
1: Wow. That's cool. I love that.
0: And the answer from Kyle's dad was, the short track world knows him as 51, but the rest of the world knew him as number 8, so you have my blessing.
2: Right.
1: Cool.
0: So tonight, when that number 8 rolls out onto the track, it'll carry a whole lot more than just a driver. It'll carry memories and friendship and love and the hope that somewhere his buddy is still riding shotgun with him.
1: Cool.
0: And if Derek can take that car to victory lane,
2: there
0: will not be a dry eye in the house.
1: Ooh.
2: That would be amazing.
0: And I mean, I don't know how you're rooting for anybody else.
1: No, right?
0: It's just a really special story.
1: How cool.
2: That's cool.
0: That is your feel-good story of the day. Good luck to Derek and all the drivers tonight.
2: Hey, yes. Good luck to everyone going to Oxford Plains Speedway today.
0: Yes.
2: I mean, the pits open at 2 o'clock. It's an all-day thing.
0: Yeah.
2: It's going
0: to
2: be...
0: Good luck to the beer vendors.
1: Yeah, for
0: at
1: real.
0: Oxford Plains Speedway.
2: They don't need any luck.
0: Just keeping up, man.
2: Good luck keeping up. Yeah,
0: good luck, dude. That's your feel-good story of the day being brought to you by 207 Plumbing and Heating and Air Conditioning. 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
13: 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The 13th annual Westbrook Strong 5K, honoring the incredible life of Matthew Reardon, will be held on Saturday, July 18th at the Riverbank Park in Westbrook. Matthew was only 22 years old when his life was taken in an act of domestic violence. 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This year's goal is 500 runners, and registrations are filling up fast. 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That's westbrookstrong.org for the 13th annual Westbrook Strong 5K on Saturday, July 18th.
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14: Thursday will be mostly sunny, hot, and very humid. High temperatures will be running into the mid to upper 90s with feel-like temperatures into the triple digits. There's a chance for some storms, especially in the mountains, towards the second half of the day. Winds will be at the west around 5 to 10 miles per hour. Tonight will still stay warm and muggy. There is a chance for another storm as lows drop down to the 70s. Sunshine, the heat, and the humidity is back on Friday. High temperatures running into the mid 90s. Still feeling humid. Winds out of the west around 5 to 10 miles per hour. I'm CBS 13. Team meteorologist Emily Santom.
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0: 101.9 POR and John, Joe, and Courtney all morning. 12 in a row all day. Stay hydrated today. It's going to be a scorcher of a day. Courtney already talking about what kind of dirty soda she's going to be drinking all day. And I still, 2 years into this craze, don't know what dirty soda is.
1: It's like a soda with, you put like a flavor shot in it.
0: Yeah.
1: Traditionally, it's Dr. Pepper with like sweet cream or whatever, or half and half. Yeah. And then you put coconut and lime.
0: Mm.
1: But it's become more of a thing. I mean, a bunch of places do it around here.
0: Yeah, there's tons of flavors of dirty
1: like,
0: soda.
1: But you, the thing is, you're drinking it and you're like, I'm drinking so much sugar right now because the soda, unless you do a diet soda, is already full of sugar.
0: Yeah.
1: Then you're adding sweet cream, flavor, like, it's very like...
2: Yeah, it tastes disgusting.
0: That's what I
2: sounds gross.
0: Said.
1: I'd rather have an energy drink if I'm going to drink something like that.
0: Right.
1: You know, give me a little buzz.
2: Yeah, but that is it. I hear about the dirty sodas all the time. Mm-hmm. My kids talk about them, and they're like the thing.
0: So dirty soda, is different from like a cherry Coke.
1: Yes, because you put the cream in it.
2: Right.
1: And it depends because you can do like a coconut cream. You could do sweet cream. You can just do half and half. All kinds of, yeah.
2: Ugh.
1: I've gotten, one time I brought home Anthony, I did Sprite, pineapple, coconut, and coconut cream.
0: So you're making a cocktail without the alcohol.
1: Yes.
2: Right.
1: With
2: or
1: cream.
2: Do you put the alcohol in it, too?
1: You can later, I guess.
2: Yeah.
1: If you want to drink, I don't know.
0: These sound like mocktails.
2: Yeah.
1: Mm-hmm. Yeah, that is a good mocktail, I guess. And there's so many better drinks you could have. Like a grape Powerade Zero. Wouldn't you rather have that? Just like refreshing.
0: Well, for hydration.
1: Yes.
2: Yeah, for hydration. But I've never tried the dirty sodas, so I don't really know.
1: Yeah. And it's like a trendy thing for a little bit. It's because of that, the Utah Mormon ladies or whatever.
2: Were they the ones that started the big trend?
1: Yeah, because there's a place called Swig that's Midwest, I think, and maybe some southern areas.
2: Yeah.
1: I can't remember, but they do all the dirty sodas.
2: Yeah,
1: stuff.
2: The southern people are never happy with like, you know, something being like, you know, fattening and gross for you. They like take it to the next level.
1: Oh, yeah.
2: Let's add some lard and some pure cream.
1: Yes.
0: Lard.
2: And, you know? Like, yeah, let's add a little extra fattening in that.
1: It's so true.
0: I wouldn't even know where to buy lard.
2: They do down south.
1: Yeah.
0: They have whole stores.
2: Totally do.
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0: 101.9 POR, John, Joe, and Courtney all morning, 12 in a row, all day. Chris Jansen there, fix a drink. And tonight you can have a nice frosty beverage. We'll be outside at the Brunswick and Old Orchard Beach, Maine's largest outdoor beachfront patio.
1: Yeah, they'll be fixing lots of drinks at the Brunswick, man, because we're back with the Summer Patio.
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0: Dylan Carmichael with a free show with us tonight. He goes on at 7 o'clock.
4: I'd rather drink a hot beer.
0: and that huge, massive hit song he had on POR, Son of a Sinner.
1: Oh, so good,
0: right? Yeah, so he said that he's like, man, I'm going to play all my hit songs on stage tonight.
5: I love it.
0: Plus, he's got a new song that's really cool. It's kind of going viral called Huckleberry.
5: Oh, I love that one.
1: I was telling everybody yesterday, follow him online, Dylan Carmichael. He's fun.
0: Mm-hmm. Yes.
1: He's a good follow online, and him and his band do a lot of fun stuff. And
5: yes.
1: Like he posts a lot.
0: Yeah.
1: So he's a good follow. And Chase Jobe and his band are going to be playing. They're doing like after all summer for us.
0: Every Thursday.
1: For the happy hour. And if you've never seen Chase Jobe before.
5: So good. Good.
1: Best country music voice in all of Maine.
5: Yeah.
1: And he knows how to make a crowd very happy.
0: Oh, yeah.
5: He shakes his butt.
1: That guy knows how to put on a show.
0: We meant with the singing, but...
5: And he shakes his butt. He turns it around. He's
1: 12, for God's sake.
0: So tonight, it's at the Brunswick and Old Orchard Beach. You want to join us? It is all free. We'll be spinning the POR prize wheel starting at 6. We got some cool new John, Joe, and Courtney cartoon t-shirts.
1: Courtney, you got to model one of those shirts. We'll post
5: it
1: online
5: post it
1: so people can see what they can come get today for free.
5: It's pretty fabulous.
0: Prize wheel starts at 6. Dylan Carmichael is on for free at 7. And then line up for the meet and greet. Chase Jobe goes on at 8. Fireworks are at 9:45. It's all
4: free.
0: Yeah, I was double checking that, and it actually is.
5: Yeah. I mean, you can give me $5 if you want.
1: No.
0: Time for this morning's Hang Up or Hang Out. This one, a fan favorite from a couple years ago. And if you go to Old Orchard Beach, you may run into this dilemma that they did.
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0: John, Joe, and Courtney's Hang Up or Hang Out on 101.9 POR. We're getting into summer. There's dating going on.
1: Yeah.
0: Lots of different activities. I mean, there's dating going
5: summer
0: on year round.
1: I kind of wanted to retire this. Our last couple actually got together.
5: I know.
1: Like, I was so excited. I'm like, we should retire.
5: Yeah, quit ended on a win.
0: Quit while we're ahead. Mike and Jess went out on a date. We're going to talk to Jess first. Jess, tell us all about Mike.
7: I wish I could.
5: Oh, no.
7: He went ghost on me over a week ago.
1: Well,
7: other than that, everything's fine.
1: But Jess,
0: other than that, Mrs. Lincoln,
1: answer.
0: How was the play?
1: And Jess, it's our job to figure out what went wrong, and hopefully we will get you that second date. Can we at least start with the first date? What'd you guys do?
7: We met for lunch. It was really nice, and he's got a lot of class, which I love.
5: Oh, classy. Okay. Meaning if you're into that.
0: He bought you an expensive lunch. Is that what that means?
5: No. Why not? Did you guys have
7: fries?
0: Oh.
5: Fries. Okay. Did you guys have good like conversation? Did it feel like a good match that way?
7: Yeah. I mean, we had a lot in common. There were some pauses a bit, like a little bit of awkwardness, but that's normal. We shared a plate of fries and we were both like, you take the last one. No, you take the last one. No, you.
5: Oh, God.
0: Well, now I got the ketchup off your fingers.
1: Well, now I got to know who took the last fry. Who took the last fry?
0: I didn't even think that.
7: I did.
1: You did?
0: Good.
7: He was persistent.
1: Well, that's a good man right there.
5: That's good. Okay. Besides you stealing the last fry, were there any moments that were kind of awkward, like bad awkward, bad energy, bad vibes?
7: I mean, I wore my cutest work outfit. And he didn't say anything except, you look nice. I mean, I guess that's better than nothing, but...
1: Now, when you say outfit, you mean like that you would wear to work, not for a workout.
7: Right.
5: Oh.
7: Yeah.
5: Okay, business cash.
1: Maybe you should have worn the workout outfit. I bet he would have said something about that, like, damn, girl!
5: Oh!
7: This was cute.
5: Okay, good.
0: And how did things wrap up? After you finished the last fry, what happened next before you never heard from him again?
5: Did you make out?
7: No, but he was like, I really had a great time, and I'll call you. And he didn't call me, so.
1: Yeah, don't worry, Jess. We'll figure this out.
5: Yep.
1: Maybe you avoided catastrophe.
0: It could be.
1: Yeah.
0: It's our job to find out. Jess, you hold on. We'll talk to Mike about the date and the fries. Maybe he was pissed.
5: He could have been, yeah.
1: He actually wanted that last
5: It was
1: fry.
5: A test. Some people do that. You never know.
0: That'd be awful. Jess, you hold on and we'll call him in a second, okay?
7: Okay.
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14: Thursday will be mostly sunny, hot, and very humid. High temperatures will be running into the mid to upper 90s with feel-like temperatures into the triple digits. There's a chance for some storms, especially in the mountains, towards the second half of the day. Winds will be out of the west around 5 to 10 miles per hour. Tonight will still stay warm and muggy. There is a chance for another storm as lows drop down to the 70s. Sunshine, the heat, and the humidity is back on Friday. High temperatures running into the mid 90s. Still feeling humid. Winds out of the west around 5 to 10 miles per hour. I'm CBS 13. Team meteorologist Emily Santom.
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0: Luke Bryan, 101.9 POR, John, Joe, and Courtney all morning, 12 in a row all day. What a scorcher of a day we're going to have today. The hottest, humidityest day of the week.
1: Is that an actual meteorological term? I got that word right.
0: Good job.
1: Yeah, that's right.
0: No, I'm sure it's not.
1: No way.
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0: John, Joe, and Courtney's Hang Up or Hang Out on 101.9 POR. It was a French fry date for Mike and Jess where they had a little lunch, shared a plate of fries, and then...
1: Jess, hey, before you go into the cone of silence, are you still there, Jess? Did you guys do the Lady and the Tramp eating spaghetti with the French fries? Where you guys started on each end and you met in the middle?
0: One long fry.
1: Did you do that?
3: That's sexy.
1: No.
3: Wow.
1: I like you, Jess.
0: No. Jess was like, no, but I might tuck that away for a thought next time.
3: It's fun.
1: All right, Jess, be quiet.
0: Okay, we're going to call Mike now and find out what's going on.
4: Hello?
3: Hi, are we talking to Mike?
4: Yeah, who's this?
3: Is John, Joe, and Courtney from POR. You're part of a random selection of listeners that were asking about their dating life.
1: Yeah, you're
3: How's
1: live
3: your
1: on the radio
3: life?
1: Right now.
3: Yeah, you're live.
0: Always forget that part.
4: Yeah, okay. Why are you asking?
1: We'd actually heard from... Can I jump in here?
3: Yeah,
1: because
3: do it.
1: Sound like a train wreck right now. So we actually heard, Mike, from this girl named Jess. Apparently, you went out with her to lunch like a week ago or so, and... She can't seem to get in touch with you, so we thought we'd ask, how was your date with Jess?
4: She has some nice qualities, but she's got, no friends.
0: No friends?
3: No friends?
1: Yeah, what do you mean, no friends?
3: She's a loner?
4: She just showed me this photo that she had, that I saw on Instagram of her, her friend's wedding.
1: Yeah?
4: And I asked her about it, and she was just trash-talking everybody in the photo.
1: Oh.
3: Really negative or just kind of fun?
1: Dude, I do that to John and Courtney all the time.
0: Oh, yeah.
1: Whenever somebody, they're like, who are those two people? I'm like, those two losers. Let me tell you.
3: That's valid. Is it like that?
4: Yeah, it wasn't like that. I checked on that a bit, and she's just telling me, she hates me because I'm prettier than her. And she just married him for his money, and then she's a big B word, and he's flirting with my ex. And, it was not cool.
1: Wow.
4: And she tried to, it was just not cool.
1: Huh.
5: Well, maybe you lead a magical life where all your friends support you, but I don't.
3: That's why.
0: Mike, this is where we say, hey, Jess has been listening.
3: Surprise.
0: That's a surprise.
5: Hi.
4: Yeah. I mean, the easy answer is if you don't have friends to support you, you need to find new ones.
5: I have friends.
1: Okay.
0: Mike, you don't want to be her friend.
5: I think it's unfair judgment.
1: What do you mean?
5: What I was saying was I wore a pastel dress.
0: Yeah.
5: And it was total dress code, okay? And everybody turned against me because it was lavender and that's my best color, so I looked better than the bride. That's why.
1: Oh. Wow.
3: Interesting.
4: Yeah, and I just don't like it when people live for drama like that, and I'm not interested.
3: I guess I could see that being a turnoff if you're just on a first date with someone and they go into all the tea.
0: Too many stories on the first date before you've made a connection. Maybe that's it.
1: Yeah.
3: Maybe
1: you don't talk about your friends on the second date.
3: True.
0: Is there going to be a second date, you guys?
5: Yes.
1: What?
4: I'm good.
3: Jess. She's like, yeah, there is.
1: Wow.
3: Whether you like it or not, Mike.
1: Yeah. Whoa. Did you just hear that?
3: Hello?
1: Mike? John, quick, hang up.
3: Was that a dog barking?
1: Hang up, John.
3: I'm scared.
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0: 101.9 POR, John, Joe, and Courtney all morning. 12 in a row, all day. Triple H today.
1: Mm-hmm. Hot.
0: Yeah. hazy, hot, humid. Actually, hazy, not really a part of it. So it should be really clear skies today. Maybe a chance for a thunderstorm. Mid to upper 90s. Feels like 110 today.
2: Mm.
0: It's going to be, you know, thick and moist.
1: Yeah. Blech. Great. Swampy day.
2: It's going to be like me.
0: Thick and moist.
1: Swampy.
2: That's right.
0: Anyone want to guess what the water temperature is, the ocean temp right now?
1: 60?
2: 71.
0: 64.
1: Whoa.
0: Yeah, 64. So,
2: think I feel of that. Nice.
0: When it feels like it's 100 degrees or more and you're at the beach and you jump in.
2: Yeah, it's going to feel nice.
1: Or bad.
2: No, it's going to feel good.
0: Or instant hypothermia.
2: No, you're going to feel great because you're going to be so hot. That's going to be a great chill.
1: Your body will sizzle.
0: It's still like up to my knees. Oh, it's cooling off my blood. I'm fine.
1: Mm-hmm.
0: And then back out again.
1: Really?
0: Sometimes.
1: We'll see how hot it gets later at the Brunswick. Maybe I'll run in the water.
2: Yeah, look at that scared old man. He won't even go in the water.
1: He's afraid.
2: Oh, look at that old man.
0: Courtney has this morning's app of the day on 101.9 POR.
1: I have a pretty good one. 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
0: You know, Courtney, when you say, I have a pretty good one, what you're actually saying is, sometimes these are not good.
2: Yeah.
1: Oh, yeah. Well, there's crap ones.
2: The majority of the time, yeah.
1: You've heard it,
0: okay,
1: right?
0: All right.
1: So I saw this on TikTok. I was like, now when I download more apps get shown to me, which I kind of like, honestly.
0: Sure,
1: I hadn't seen this. Yeah. Screen Sense. So this is a way, if you have kids, to scan whatever they want to watch or are watching to see if it's educational, low stimulation, high stimulation, which you don't want before bedtime, getting them all hyped up.
2: Right.
1: And it will show you all kinds of information about it just by scanning a minute of the show on your screen.
0: Wow. How do you scan the show?
1: You turn your phone to the side and it opens up in the app. It's like just the camera and it has you record a minute and then it scans it using AI. And you can also add like what the name of the show is so it can search for it. And it will give you a score A through F of how stimulating it is, how good it is, and how bad it is.
2: Right.
1: So I was looking at this because at bedtime, if we're watching something, I want to end the night with a really low stimulation like show. I really liked Little Bear when I was growing up. Did your kids ever watch that?
2: Mm-hmm.
1: Yeah. So that one actually has like a B.
0: That was a great show.
1: It's, yeah. And it's very chill. The music, it's like classical music. And we were watching that before bed and Rosie actually, like she conked right out last night.
2: Yeah.
1: It was pretty good. So it'll give you a catalog of things in case you aren't scanning. You're just kind of looking for a show to watch. What do you think is number one calmest show for kids?
2: The Tinky Winkies and the Teletubbies?
1: No.
2: Is that it?
0: Is that even still around?
2: I don't know.
1: Yeah, it's on Tubi for free.
2: Yeah, you can still watch it.
1: I watched it. Mr. Rogers.
2: Oh, yeah.
1: Whoa. Number one.
2: That'd
1: most
2: be a big
1: calming.
2: One, sure. A classic.
1: I just scanned Peppa Pig because we were watching Peppa Pig for a while.
2: I love Peppa Pig.
1: There's a free channel on Pluto, which is a free whole thing.
0: The Peppa Pig channel?
1: Yeah, and it's all Peppa, and I just had it on in the background yesterday.
0: All Peppa, all the time.
2: That's right. Well, you gotta mix in some George.
1: Oh, George.
2: That's right.
1: Mummy, Daddy Pig.
2: And Daddy Pig.
1: Daddy Pig.
2: That's right.
1: I was literally watching. Like, Rosie wasn't Peppa even Pig. Looking, and I was like, oh, I kind of like this.
2: I get into it, too.
0: I've never seen more than 10 seconds of this show, but
1: the memes of it.
0: I love your impressions.
2: The impressions are dead on, by the way.
1: It's literally, they're so British.
2: Yeah.
1: And there's a vet that's like a hamster, and she's like, hello, everybody.
2: Yes, right.
1: She talks so weird. Anyway, so that was like a mid-level, not too stimulating, still a little bit more than like those chill shows.
2: Well, this is an interesting app, I guess.
1: Yeah, if you're really concerned.
0: Oh,
1: and,
0: wait. What? Is it free?
1: If you want unlimited information about each show besides just the score, it'll give you like a motion thing, how many faces, like it goes in depth. You have to pay $25 a year.
2: Don't you really just need to know if it's something overstimulating or if it's something that they can,
1: give me an A, give me an F.
2: Exactly.
1: I don't care.
2: Yeah.
1: Cocomelon, though, which is a popular one, was one of the highest stimulation shows.
0: So that would give it an F.
1: Yeah, it got an F. Same Blippi and SpongeBob, which I feel like is like an older kids show anyway.
2: Right.
1: But, you know.
2: That gets them too hyped.
1: Get them too hyped
2: now,
1: before bed.
2: Now, what about me? I like to let my 14 and 12-year-old watch Monday Night Raw.
1: Yes.
2: WWE. Does that get them too hyped? Oh, or is that a good... That settles them down, right?
1: I think that's a relaxing...
2: Yeah, I think so.
1: It's cathartic.
0: I am kind of curious to compare, like, how it would score, you know, non... kid-based TV shows.
1: Oh, yeah.
2: Right.
1: I wonder, is it E or F now?
2: WWE.
1: stimulation level. I feel like something bad's gonna come up.
2: Probably it is.
1: Let's see. Oh, simulation level. No.
0: That's not what you want. Okay, never mind. Courtney's app of the day today.
1: Screen Sense.
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10: Thursday will be mostly sunny, hot, and very humid. High temperatures will be running into the mid to upper 90s with feel-like temperatures into the triple digits. There's a chance for some storms, especially in the mountains, towards the second half of the day. Winds will be at the west around 5 to 10 miles per hour. Tonight will still stay warm and muggy. There is a chance for another storm as lows drop down to the 70s. Sunshine, the heat, and the humidity is back on Friday. High temperatures running into the mid 90s. Still feeling humid. Winds out of the west around 5 to 10 miles per hour. I'm CBS 30. Team meteorologist Emily Santom.
0: Good morning, Biddeford. You're listening to John, Joe, and Courtney. They're just fantastic on 101.9

0: 101.9 POR, John, Joe, and Courtney all morning, 12 in a row all day. Big night of free music at the Swick in Old Orchard Beach tonight.
1: Oh, yeah!
0: Featuring this guy.
1: Yes!
0: Cool. Dylan Carmichael, son of a 101.9 POR.

0: Dylan Carmichael on 101.9 POR, his big hit, Son of a...
1: Yeah, genetics.
0: Mm-hmm. Yeah, right? He's the nephew of...
1: Eddie Montgomery.
0: Eddie Montgomery.
2: That's the one.
1: So if you listen to that song and you think, wow, that sounds like an old Montgomery Gentry.
2: Mm-hmm.
1: There's a reason.
0: Sure does.
2: That's voice.
1: That's genetics right there.
0: Tonight, free show. Dylan Carmichael is the Nashville star who will be on at 7 o'clock. We'll be at the Brunswick and Old Orchard Beach starting at 6. Spinning the POR prize wheel. Got some cool new POR shirts featuring John, Joe, and Courtney.
1: Oh, yeah, Courtney.
2: Don't fight.
1: We got to get you to model one of those.
2: I'm going
1: to
2: get a video in. And I show the koozies. Those are cute.
0: Those are new koozies. They're great.
1: You were about to say something else.
0: Also,
2: that's later.
0: Fireworks are at 9:45. There's also fireworks. Oh, by the way, and then Chase Joe Band starts at 8 o'clock tonight.
2: So good.
0: So it's gonna be nice at the beach. A nice breeze. We'll be in the shade because you know the Brunswick's a pretty big building.
1: Oh yeah,
0: and it's shaded that time of day.
1: Yeah.
2: If you ask nice, the bartender will just dump ice down your top.
1: Oh really?
2: Mm-hmm.
1: Interesting.
2: Or I would say pants, but you don't want that. Maybe you will later, though. I don't know. It's going to be pretty hot.
0: You guys have any fireworks plans for the 4th of July or for the weekend? Joe, like you're up by the Causeway in Naples. Seems like a good place.
1: You know what? We don't do the Causeway. We usually do. There's a little golf course that we go to that does a little fireworks celebration. And cool. Megan and I try to avoid the Causeway because it's just crazy.
2: It's so busy.
1: And I don't, I just don't like traffic.
2: No.
1: I mean, I don't mind the people and if we could get there, but it's just the traffic and finding a spot to even park and all that stuff like that.
2: Yeah.
1: So we'll go to our little secret spot that we go to every year, and the kids really like it because there's a lot of room. And there's usually like 100 or 200 people, and that's enough for us.
0: And you can see everything great.
1: And we get parking, we drive right up, and then you can like get right out of there really quick, and it's not like a big, giant production, and it's mostly just families.
2: That's nice.
1: Yeah. And I like that.
2: That's good.
1: Yeah.
2: No drunk people.
0: I'm looking at all the timing instead of running down the list. It basically looks like everybody's fireworks, whether it's at the Causeway in Naples or in Bath or in Portland, they all are like 9:05, 9:15.
1: Yeah, I was going to say.
0: That's the timing for everything.
2: That makes sense, yeah.
1: And that's a good time because that way we can get the kids back home and in bed. Mm-hmm. And, when they start at like 9:30, 9:40, that's a little late. With your kids. By the time it's over and you get them home, I mean, it's 11 o'clock.
2: Oh, my God.
0: The few exceptions, Bath is 9:30 and Ocean Palace Playland is 9:45.
2: Ooh.
0: But this Thursday night, this fireworks.
1: Yep.
2: Yes.
0: And Friday night fireworks in Old Orchard Beach.
2: Oh, my God.
1: That's going to be fun.
2: Wow. Mm-hmm. I don't know what I'm going to do for 4th of July. I was going to go away, and then we decided not to.
1: Mm-hmm.
2: Because
0: you just went away.
2: Up in the air.
1: Well,
2: yeah.
1: And now you have a baby.
2: Yeah.
1: So
2: we're not going to bring her to the
1: sometimes
2: fireworks.
1: Sometimes plans change. Mm-hmm. Yeah. You guys might not do some stuff that you used to do.
2: Yeah. I did have plans. I do have plans actually just for some sort of frozen margarita situation.
1: Mm.
2: We were talking about it in the group chat. I'm like,
0: moved off the baby topic really fast.
2: Yeah. Frozen marg.
1: Booze has been a big topic for Courtney this week.
0: I know Courtney's plan for the weekend.
1: Yes, we Woo-hoo! Do.
0: Every day involves.
1: Yeah.
2: Probably not.
1: The weekend? I think she might have started earlier.
2: Here
1: this
2: I
1: week.
2: Am.
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0: 101.9 POR, John, Joe, and Courtney all morning, 12 in a row all day. Are you ready?
1: Oh, I'm ready.
2: Woo! Yeah.
0: What are you ready for?
1: I don't know.
2: What are we doing?
1: John, Joe, and Courtney quiz?
0: No, I meant the heat, actually.
1: No, I'm not ready for the heat. Well, you know, I'm kind of prepared. I'm just going from one air-conditioned place to another today.
2: Mm-hmm. That's the secret.
1: Until this afternoon when we're at the Brunswick in Old Orchard Beach, which I'll be fine at because then I'm at the beach.
0: Yeah.
1: And I got the beach air.
0: There'll be a breeze.
1: Later in the afternoon, I'll be fine with that. But today, I'm going from here, air conditioned, and my wife's car because my air conditioner doesn't work.
2: Ooh.
0: Oh, so I meant to ask you why you were driving Megan's car.
1: Got Megan's car because her air conditioner worked. So I'll be driving that home, and then home into my house, air conditioner.
2: Yes.
1: Okay, then back out into that car. Air conditioned.
0: Yeah.
2: Nice.
1: Down to the beach.
2: Nature's air conditioning.
1: Back into the air conditioning to the car, to the house, air conditioned. Yes.
2: Well, that's how they do it in really hot areas,
1: absolutely.
2: Right? All the time.
1: And if anybody needs anything in between, can you stop at a store for me, Dad? Can you grab? No! Mm-hmm. I can't.
2: That's
1: the
2: worst.
1: Answer is no.
2: Running errands
0: the store has air conditioning.
2: Yeah. But getting in
1: and out.
2: Yeah,
1: but I got to get out of the car. That's a lot of work for me. You know what I mean? A lot of work.
2: And the hot, parking lot.
1: Yeah, and I don't know. You know, you in the first row of the parking lot? Are you in the second or third row? That's more steps.
0: I always park as far away as I can.
1: I like to keep my steps under 2,000 per day.
2: Oh, God.
0: I thought you were going to say per week. Lori and I were away for a couple days. I took a couple days off because her brother had passed away. Dave was such a great guy. And we were up in the county for a family funeral. And some of... Dave's son, my brother-in-law's son, lives in Texas. He was there with his family.
2: Oh.
0: And talking about how weird it is to hear all the, on the radio and TV talking now about, it's going to be so hot.
1: Yeah.
0: So it's going to be in the 90s and it feels like of 110 because they're like,
1: so
0: that's a Tuesday for us. It's no big deal for us.
1: So we're wearing jeans and sweaters?
0: Yeah.
2: Seriously.
1: Texas, it's a different breed down
2: there. It's weird.
0: Because they were like, they're warning people, stay hydrated and stay cool inside. And all that. They're like, I don't understand.
1: That's a Tuesday in Texas.
0: I said, okay, let's flip it. We laugh at you guys when you have a frost warning.
1: Right.
2: True.
0: And they all of a sudden they got defensive. Well, that's we're not prepared for that.
2: That's dangerous.
0: That's dangerous. You know, our pipes could freeze and burst. We don't worry about all
1: when
0: that
1: they
0: stuff.
1: Make fun
0: like
1: of you.
0: We shut down with us a frost warning.
1: When they I always make fun of that because they are always like, you guys, it gets hot here. You guys start complaining. I'm like, listen, you guys pull over the side of the road when it starts to rain.
2: Okay. What?
1: Well, yeah, and then I discovered why. Because I went down to Texas and the rainstorms they have are like Florida rainstorms.
2: Oh.
1: It's which is like downpour.
2: Yeah. Torrential.
1: Where you can't see anything.
0: You can't see anything. And somehow it makes the road so greasy.
1: It's so scary.
0: It's literally like ice.
2: Okay, that's valid.
1: But I still make fun of it.
0: Oh, yeah.
1: It's my go-to move.
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0: This time of the year, summertime, usually you might be thinking about being outside. 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
6: Thursday will be mostly sunny, hot, and very humid. High temperatures will be running into the mid to upper 90s with feel-like temperatures into the triple digits. There's a chance for some storms, especially in the mountains, towards the second half of the day. Winds will be out of the west around 5 to 10 miles per hour. Tonight will still stay warm and muggy. There is a chance for another storm as lows drop down to the 70s. Sunshine, the heat, and the humidity is back on Friday. High temperatures running into the mid 90s. Still feeling humid. Winds out of the west around 5 to 10 miles per hour. I'm CBS 13 meteorologist Emily Santom.
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0: 101.9 POR, John, Joe, and Courtney all morning, 12 in a row all day. A hot and sticky day today.
1: Oh, yeah.
2: So hot in her.
1: It's hot in her.
0: Heat and humidity feels like it'll be 110 for some of us, most of us. Courtney will have the biggest problem of the day today because she will have a clingy, sweaty baby.
2: Oh, luckily our air conditioners have been going overtime. I thought you were talking about my chesticles.
0: Nope, I was ignoring them.
2: Okay.
1: Yeah, we know
0: ignoring the comment.
1: We know that problem.
0: Their existence, all of the above.
1: Yeah, Courtney was, I'm glad we were not on, you weren't here yesterday. She was talking about other problems you may have tonight too, and it was just too much.
2: Oh, yeah.
1: Don't even start.
0: On the radio?
1: Off the radio. But it was, I was like, I'm glad John's not here. He would be like rolling his eyes.
2: And throwing up.
1: I don't know if his eyes would come back down from his head.
0: I mean, how often? This is probably, on a daily basis, at some point, get up and leave the room.
1: Yes. It happens. I'm going to say on average, 1.5 times a day.
2: Yes.
1: Yes. John will get up at some point, eye roll, sigh.
2: Yeah.
1: Leave the studio without saying a word.
2: Sometimes he says, I don't want to be here.
1: Yes. Sometimes you'll get something.
0: I have something anything.
1: That's not here. Yeah. And then he'll just like leave. Yeah.
2: Well, you don't want to know what we were talking about yesterday.
1: No, it was bad. Yeah. It was Courtney is what it was.
2: It was just about being sweaty,
1: you
2: man.
1: You can use your imagination. Yeah. She wants to talk about it right now, so you better move on.
0: As long as it wasn't on the radio.
1: Yeah, it wasn't.
0: I don't care.
2: But just don't give me the mic at the Swick later.
1: Oh, God, no.
0: Yeah. We will be down at the Brunswick and Old Orchard Beach tonight for a free show with Dylan Carmichael. We
1: want to meet Courtney. She'll be at the bar.
0: She's supposed to be helping Joe with the prize wheel.
2: I'll help.
0: She will not.
2: Whatever I can do with one hand while the other holds a vodka soda.
1: Truest statement of the day.
0: Dylan Carmichael up from Nashville for a free show tonight. Prize wheel starts at 6. Dylan's on at 7 for the free show. Chase Joe Band on 8 till close. 9:45 free fireworks.
2: So good.
0: It's going to be a big night. And it should cool off by then.
1: Yeah.
0: There'll be a nice ocean breeze going.
1: Yeah.
2: It's going to feel really
0: Courtney
2: good.
0: Courtney will tell you stories.
1: Yeah.
2: Yes.
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0: 101.9 POR, John, Joe, and Courtney all morning, 12 in a row, all day, as we start the day with a lot of heat coming today.
1: Yeah, we
2: do. Swampy.
1: Yeah, it's going to be hot.
0: Yeah, remember, bring a change of underwear with you wherever you go today.
1: All right.
2: What?
0: It feels good to freshen up.
2: Okay. I wasn't sure.
1: Or two.
0: Yeah.
1: But you just don't know. I was just looking. I got to get my votes in.
0: For what?
1: The Old Port thing is happening again. The best of the Old Port.
0: Yeah.
1: And I wanted to get my votes in early because I'm in the best radio person. No, I'm not in the best radio person. You guys know that.
0: I was like, finally.
2: I know.
1: I don't get nominated or win awards. That's not my deal. But Joey Disco did. That's good.
0: Who?
1: The CYY guy.
2: Who's that?
1: But my girl Courtney, I'm voting for.
0: Yay!
2: Courtney, I'm in there?
1: At WPOR is on there, and Kelly from the coast. But right. I'm going to vote Courtney right now.
2: Ooh.
1: So I just voted for you, and you're the only one of us that made it.
2: Nuh-uh.
1: Yeah.
2: I'm surprised Rosie didn't make it.
1: Blake and Kelly both made it.
2: Boo.
1: Kelly, just kidding. Separately.
0: Okay.
1: Yeah, Holly from Frank. Yeah, Joey Disco from CYY.
2: Joey Disco. Yeah,
1: John will probably show up in a day or two. Usually,
0: like after
1: it changes. Well, it changes sometimes.
0: Add me in.
1: Yeah, well, yeah. If you get votes, they'll put you into the mix.
0: Oh, okay.
1: So John will probably be in there at some point. So that'll be good. But wait. I voted for you, Courtney. You got at least one vote, honey.
0: Can you? Is
2: they didn't even say my last name.
0: Is there a write-in?
1: It just says Courtney at WPOR.
0: Well, Courtney never really uses her last name.
2: Yeah, I guess so.
1: Is there a write-in spot, Court? I don't see
0: so
1: one.
0: So there's no place where we could run a campaign.
1: You know
0: of
1: made it. That guy that's been in radio down the hall for like 2 seconds, Dan Tarsetti.
2: They misspelled his last name though.
1: Yeah. Oh yeah, Tatsetti.
0: Dan Tatsetti.
1: Yeah, Dan Tatsetti's in it. Yeah, he deserves that. That's great.
2: Oh
1: yeah,
2: my God.
1: All these people do. Awesome. All right, well, I voted for you, Courtney, so I just wanted to let you know. Everybody go online, and it's the best of the Old Port. Vote for Courtney. I'm tired of those idiots, Blake and Kelly, winning down the hall, because it's such a bougie award, too. It's the Old Port, so they're all like,
3: we listen to the cows. That's why we pay three times as much for everything here. The country station? Oh, please. That's discount. That's the Walmart station.
1: Yeah, screw you.
2: Whatever.
0: They can have the Old Port Awards. We'll take the rest of the state.
1: Yeah, we'll take the rest of them. But we want Courtney to win.
2: I want to win.
0: Yeah.
2: I did see that.
0: And a vote for Courtney is like voting for all of us.
1: Yeah.
0: Or if you don't like me and Joe,
1: it's like a vote against John and Joe.
0: Yes.
2: There you go.
1: I like that even better.
0: Whoa, how about this? A vote for Courtney is like voting for baby Rosie.
1: Yeah.
0: If you don't, you must hate babies.
1: There
2: and
1: you
2: she'll
1: go.
2: Cry.
1: Perfect.
0: I'm sorry, Courtney. You were about to say something. Do you even remember what it was that I interrupted you?
2: I was just going to say that people that listen to country music apparently are 57% sexier than other people.
1: Really?
2: There you go.
1: Is that a Courtney fact?
2: You
1: are
2: listeners.
1: Fact?
2: It's true.
1: No, it's not a real
0: it's
1: fact.
0: A Courtney fact.
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5: Thursday will be mostly sunny, hot, and very humid. High temperatures will be running into the mid to upper 90s with feely temperatures into the triple digits. There's a chance for some storms, especially in the mountains, towards the second half of the day. Winds will be at the west around 5 to 10 miles per hour. Tonight will still stay warm and muggy. There is a chance for another storm as lows drop down to the 70s. Sunshine, the heat, and the humidity is back on Friday. High temperatures running into the mid 90s. Still feeling humid. Winds out of the west around 5 to 10 miles per hour. I'm CBS 13 meteorologist Emily Santom.
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0: I'll ask this question delicately.
1: Yeah.
0: Are you trying to make up for the last 2 days of me not being here by
2: annoying you?
0: Yeah.
2: No, I was just in a good mood. I was singing.
3: I was happy.
2: Sorry. Don't worry. You're back. I'll get in a lousy mood again soon.
3: Aww.
2: I was in a good mood.
0: I got a good laugh.
2: Mm-hmm. Yeah, yeah, that's what it's about.
0: And now, ironically, Joe has the feel-good story of the day.
2: Here we go.

0: So I saw our very good friend and legendary sportscaster, Dave E., do the story.
1: Ooh.
0: And I wanted to share it with you because it is happening tonight, Oxford Plains Speedway. This is a big night for them. Going to be a lot more than just racing, though. For Wyndham's Derek Neeland, it's all about friendship and about family and about honoring someone that he loved very much.
1: Ooh.
0: Because for the past 5 years, Derek worked as a spotter for his close friend, Kyle Busch, who recently passed away.
1: Oh.
0: He says their friendship went way beyond racing. They were like brothers.
1: Oh.
0: After Kyle's sudden passing, Derek says the loss was incredibly difficult for him. But this week, he's going to climb behind the wheel at the celebration of the America 300 at the Oxford Plains Speedway tonight. And he'll be driving the number 8 car in honor of Kyle.
2: That's cool.
0: And before making that decision, and this one just got me too, Derek did something that tells you everything you need to know about the kind of person that Derek is. He called Kyle Busch's dad, and he asked him for his blessing.
1: Wow. That's cool.
0: And
1: I love that.
0: And the answer from Kyle's dad was, the short track world knows him as 51, but the rest of the world knew him as number 8, so you have my blessing.
2: Right.
1: Cool.
0: So tonight, when that number 8 rolls out onto the track, it'll carry a whole lot more than just a driver. It'll carry memories and friendship and love and the hope that somewhere his buddy is still riding shotgun with him.
1: Cool.
0: And if Derek can take that car to victory lane,
2: there
0: will not be a dry eye in the house.
1: Ooh.
2: That'd be amazing.
0: And I mean, I don't know how you're rooting for anybody else.
1: No, right?
0: It's just a really special story.
1: How cool.
2: That's cool.
0: That is your feel-good story of the day. Good luck to Derek and all the drivers tonight.
2: Hey,
1: yes.
2: Good luck to everyone going to Oxford Plains Speedway today.
0: Yes.
2: I mean, the pits open at 2 o'clock. It's an all-day thing.
0: Yeah.
2: It's going to be...
0: Good luck to the beer vendors.
1: Yeah, for real.
0: At Oxford Plains Speedway.
2: They don't need any luck.
0: Just keeping up, man.
2: Good luck keeping up. Enough.
0: Yeah, good luck, dude. That's your feel-good story of the day being brought to you by 207 Plumbing and Heating and Air Conditioning. Responsive, experienced, and fairly priced.
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1: Oh, yeah.
0: That also features Stephanie Ryan, the Ben Perry, Stephanie Ryan, Toby McAllister and the Sierra Sounds, mm-hmm. Isaiah Bennett, mm-hmm. Stedman's Landing, and Travis James Humphrey.
2: Yeah.
0: And
2: a
0: lot of lobster, a dozen food trucks.
2: Crafts.
3: Beer.
0: Two beer tents. Kids 12 and under get in free. It's only a $28 ticket. And
1: Lots of free parking.
0: Parking is so free. So the deal we figured out was, like, if you buy two adult tickets and mm-hmm. your kids get in for free, mm-hmm. you have brought your entire family to an entire day music festival.
1: Less than one ticket.
0: For less than the price of even parking at some other thing.
2: So literally.
1: True. Yeah. And it's an all-day affair. It's awesome.
0: It's mm-hmm. all day. And it's a benefit for the Brunswick Naval Aviation Museum. It's going to be big.
2: It's going to mm-hmm. be fun. I'm ready.
0: Get your tickets now. 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
0: John, Joe, and Courtney's Hang Up or Hang Out on 101.9 POR. We're getting into summer. There's dating going on.
1: Yeah.
0: Lots of different activities. I mean, there's dating going on year round.
1: I kind of wanted to retire this. Our last couple actually got together.
2: I know.
1: Like, I was so excited. I'm like, we should retire.
2: Yeah, ended on a win.
0: Quit while we're ahead. Mike and Jess went out on a date. We're going to talk to Jess first. Jess, tell us all about Mike.
5: I wish I could.
2: oh, no.
5: He went ghost on me over a week ago.
1: Well, I guess.
5: Other than that, everything's fine.
1: But Jess,
0: other than that, Mrs. Good Lincoln, answer. How was the play?
1: And yeah. Jess, it's our job to figure out what went wrong, and hopefully we will get you that second date. Can we at least start with the first date? What'd you guys do?
5: We met for lunch. It was really nice, and he's got a lot of class, which I love.
2: Oh, classy. Okay. Meaning if you're into that.
0: He bought you an expensive lunch. Is that
2: ooh,
0: what that means?
2: No. Why not? Did you guys
5: French
2: have
5: fries?
2: Oh. Fries. Okay. Did you guys have good, like, conversation? Did it feel like a good match that way?
5: Yeah. I mean, we had a lot in common. There were some pauses a bit, like mm-hmm. a little bit of awkwardness, but that's normal. We shared a plate of fries, and we were both, like, yeah, we were like, you take the last one. No, you take the last one. No, you.
2: Oh, God.
0: Well, now I got the ketchup off your fingers.
1: Well, now I got to know who took the last fry.
0: Yeah.
2: I know.
1: No, who took the last fry?
0: I didn't think that.
5: I did.
2: You did?
0: Good.
5: He was persistent.
1: Well, that's a good man right there.
2: That's good. Okay. Besides you stealing the last fry, were there any moments that were kind of awkward, like bad awkward, bad energy, bad vibes?
5: I mean, I wore my cutest work outfit. And he didn't say anything except, you look nice. I mean, I guess that's better than nothing. But
1: now, when you say work outfit, you mean like that you would wear to work, not for a workout.
5: Right. Oh. Yeah.
2: Okay.
1: Maybe
2: business
1: you should have worn the workout outfit. I bet he would have said something about that. Like, damn, girl.
2: Ooh.
5: This was cute.
2: Okay, good.
0: And how did things wrap up? After you finished the last fry, what happened next before you never heard from him again?
2: Did you make out?
5: No, but he was like, I really had a great time, and I'll call you. And he didn't call me, so.
1: Nah, don't worry, Jess. We'll figure this out.
2: Yep.
1: Maybe you avoided catastrophe.
0: It could be.
1: Yeah.
0: It's our job to find out. Jess, you hold on. We'll talk to Mike about the date and the fries. Maybe he was pissed.
2: He could have been, yeah.
1: He actually wanted that last
2: It was a test. Some people do that. You never know.
0: That'd be awful. Jess, you hold on, and we'll call him in a second, okay?
5: Okay.
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10: Thursday will be mostly sunny, hot, and very humid. High temperatures will be running into the mid to upper 90s with feeling temperatures into the triple digits. There's a chance for some storms, especially in the mountains towards the second half of the day. Winds will be at the west around 5 to 10 miles per hour. Tonight will still stay warm and muggy. There is a chance for another storm as lows drop down to the 70s. Sunshine, the heat, and the humidity is back on Friday. High temperatures running into the mid 90s. Still feeling humid. Winds out of the west around 5 to 10 miles per hour. I'm CBS 13 meteorologist Emily Santom.
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0: Let that be the song of the summer for you. It's Low Cash and Parmalee. Yeah. Let the country music play.
1: Yeah,
2: do
1: if
2: it.
1: If it gets a little icky breaky.
3: I love that. That's,
2: so good.
3: That's a banger.
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0: 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It was a French fry date for Mike and Jess where
1: Hot.
0: They had a little lunch, shared a plate of fries, and then...
3: Oh, Jess, hey, before you go into the cone of silence, are you still there, Jess? Did you guys do the Lady and the Tramp eating spaghetti with the French fries? Where you guys started on each end and you met in the middle?
0: One long fry.
3: Did
2: That's
3: you do
2: sexy.
3: That?
2: No. Wow.
3: I like you, Jess.
0: No. Jess was like, no, but I might tuck that away for a thought next time.
2: It's fun.
3: All right, Jess, be quiet.
0: Okay, we're going to call Mike now and find out what's going on.
5: Hello?
2: Hi, are we talking to Mike?
5: Yeah, who's this?
2: It's John, Joe, and Courtney from POR. You're part of a random selection of listeners that were asking about their dating life.
3: Yeah, you're
2: How's
3: live
2: your
3: on the radio
2: life?
3: Right now.
2: Yeah, you're live.
0: I always forget that part.
5: Yes. Okay, why are you asking?
3: We'd actually heard from... Can I jump in here?
2: Yeah,
3: because
2: do
3: you
2: it.
3: Sound like a train wreck right now. So we actually heard, Mike, from this girl named Jess. Apparently you went out with her to lunch like a week ago or so, and... She can't seem to get in touch with you, so we thought we'd ask, how was your date with Jess?
5: She has some nice qualities, but she's got, like, no friends.
0: No friends?
2: No friends?
3: Yeah, what do you mean, no friends?
2: She's a loner?
5: Like, she just showed me this photo that she had, like, that I saw on Instagram of her, like, her friend's wedding.
3: Yeah?
5: And I asked her about it, and she was just trash-talking everybody in the photo.
3: Oh.
2: Like really negative or just kind of fun?
3: Dude, I do that to John and Courtney all the time.
0: Oh, yeah.
3: Whenever somebody, they're like, who are those two people? I'm like, those two losers. Let me tell you.
2: That's valid. Is it like that?
5: Yeah, it wasn't like that. Like, I checked on that a bit, and she was just, like, telling me, like, oh, she hates me because I'm prettier than her. And, like, she just married him for his money, and then she's, like, a big B-word, and he's for my ex.
2: Oh.
5: And, like, it was not cool.
3: Wow.
5: And she tried to, like, it was just not cool.
3: Huh.
6: Well, maybe you lead a magical life where all your friends support you, but I don't.
2: Oh.
6: So that's why.
0: Mike, this is where we say, hey, Jess has been listening.
2: Surprise.
0: That's a surprise.
6: Hi.
5: Yeah. I mean, the easy answer is if you don't have friends to support you, you need to find new ones.
6: I have friends.
3: Okay.
0: Mike, you don't want to be her friend.
6: I think it's unfair judgment.
3: What do you mean?
6: What I was saying was I wore a pastel dress.
0: Yeah.
6: And it was total dress code, okay? And everybody turned against me because it was lavender and that's my best color, so I looked better than the bride.
3: Oh.
6: That's why.
2: Oh.
3: Wow.
2: Interesting.
5: Yeah, and I just don't like it when people live for drama like that, and I'm not interested.
2: I guess I could see that being a turnoff if you're just on a first date with someone and they go into all the, the tea.
0: Too many stories on the first date before you've made a connection. Maybe that's it.
3: Yeah,
2: it could
3: maybe
2: be that.
3: Hey, maybe you don't talk about your friends on the second date.
2: True.
0: Is there going to be a second date, you guys?
6: Yes.
3: What?
5: I'm good.
2: Jess. She's like, yeah, there is.
3: Wow.
2: Whether you like it or not, Mike.
3: Yeah.
5: Hmm.
3: Whoa. Did you just hear that?
2: Hello?
3: Mike? John, quick hang up.
2: Was that a dog barking?
3: Hang up, John.
2: I'm scared.
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0: 101.9 POR, John, Joe, and Courtney all morning, 12 in a row all day. Today's forecast is for much warmer temps than yesterday.
1: Yes.
2: Hot.
0: And the feels like is going to be even higher than that.
1: Yes. Oh, I actually got a WGME 13 sent me a weather warning from their weather department.
0: Really? Like you signed up for their texts?
1: Yes. And Charlie Lepresti, chief meteorologist, sent me a text. He said, everybody needs to get down to the beach in Old Orchard this afternoon for recovery time.
2: True.
1: Brunswick in Old Orchard Beach. About 6 o'clock tonight.
2: Come on down.
1: We're all going to meet. We'll have a little meeting about the heat, what we went through, and we'll enjoy some country music, give away some free stuff. It's going to be a good time.
2: It'll be great.
0: We'll be outside. Be a nice breeze. We'll be in the shade. You'll be in the shade, too. It starts at 6. Dylan Carmichael on at 7, up from Nashville. And then, like, he flies out, like, right after the show.
2: Oh, my God, really?
0: Because he's got another show he's got to get to that he has to be there, like, tomorrow.
1: Busy man.
2: Yeah,
1: busy,
2: for real.
0: Busy man. Dylan Carmichael on at 7. That's free. He'll do a meet and greet. Don't worry. And then Chase Jobe Band on from 8 to close.
1: I can't wait for that.
0: Fireworks are at 9:45.
2: Yay!
0: Courtney has this morning's app of the day on 101.9 POR.
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0: You know, Courtney, when you say, I have a pretty good one, what you're actually saying is, sometimes these are not good.
1: Yeah.
2: Oh, yeah. Well, there's crap ones.
1: The majority of the time, yeah.
2: You've heard it,
0: okay.
2: Right?
0: All right.
2: So I saw this on TikTok. I was like, now when I download more apps get shown to me, which I kind of like, honestly.
0: Sure.
2: I hadn't seen this. Yeah. Screen Sense. So this is a way, if you have kids, to scan whatever they want to watch or are watching to see if it's educational, low stimulation, high stimulation, which you don't want before bedtime, getting them all hyped up.
1: Right.
2: And it will show you all kinds of information about it just by scanning a minute of the show on your screen.
0: Wow. How do you scan the show?
2: You turn your phone to the side and it opens up in the app. It's like just the camera and it has you record a minute and then it scans it using AI. And you can also add like what the name of the show is so it can search for it. And it will give you a score A through F of how stimulating it is, how good it is, and how bad it is.
1: Right.
2: So I was looking at this because at bedtime, if we're watching something, I want to end the night with a really low stimulation like show. I really liked Little Bear when I was growing up. Did your kids ever watch that?
1: Mm-hmm.
2: Yeah. So that one actually has like a B.
0: That was a great show.
2: And it's very chill. The music, it's like classical music. And we were watching that before bed and Rosie actually, like she conked right out last night. Yeah. It was pretty good. So it'll give you a catalog of things in case you aren't scanning. You're just kind of looking for a show to watch. What do you think is number one calmest show for kids?
1: The Tinky Winkies and the Teletubbies? Is that it?
0: Is that even still around?
1: I don't know.
2: Yeah, it's on Tubi for free.
1: Yeah, you can still watch it.
2: I watched it. Mr. Rogers.
1: Oh, yeah.
2: Whoa. Number one
1: That'd
2: most
1: be a big
2: calming.
1: One, sure. A classic.
2: I just scanned Peppa Pig because we were watching Peppa Pig for a while.
1: I love Peppa Pig.
2: There's a free channel on Pluto, which is a free whole thing.
0: The Peppa Pig channel?
2: Yeah, and it's all Peppa, and I just had it on in the background yesterday.
0: All Peppa, all the time.
1: That's right. Well, you gotta mix in some George.
2: Oh, George.
1: That's right.
2: Mummy, Daddy Pig.
1: And Daddy Pig. That's right.
2: I was literally watching. Like, Rosie wasn't Peppa even Pig. Looking, and I was like, oh, I kind of like this.
1: I get into it, too.
0: I've never seen more than 10 seconds of this show, but
2: I
0: love your impressions.
1: The impressions are dead on, by the way.
2: It's literally, they're so British.
1: Yeah.
2: And there's a vet that's like a hamster, and she's like, hello, everybody.
1: Yes, right.
2: She talks so weird. Anyway, so that was like a mid-level, not too stimulating, still a little bit more than like those chill shows.
1: Well, this is an interesting app, I guess.
2: Yeah, if you're really concerned.
0: Oh,
2: and,
0: wait. Is it free?
2: If you want unlimited information about each show besides just the score, it'll give you like a motion thing, how many faces, like it goes in depth. You have to pay $25 a year.
1: Don't you really just need to know if it's something overstimulating or if it's something that they can,
2: give me an A, give me an F.
1: Exactly.
2: I don't care.
1: Yeah.
2: Coco Melon, though, which is a popular one, was one of the highest stimulation shows.
0: Really? So that would give it an F.
2: Yeah, it got an F. Same Blippi and SpongeBob, which I feel like is like an older kids show anyway.
1: Right.
2: Yeah. But, you know.
1: That gets them too hyped.
2: Get them too hyped before bed.
1: Me? I like to let my 14 and 12-year-old watch Monday Night Raw.
2: Yes.
1: WWE. Does that get them too hyped or is that a good... That settles them down, right?
2: I think that's a relaxing...
1: Yeah, I think so.
2: It's cathartic.
0: I am kind of curious to compare like how it would score, you know, non... kid-based TV shows.
2: Oh, yeah.
1: Right.
2: I wonder, is it E or F now?
1: WWE.
2: stimulation level. I feel like something bad's gonna come up.
1: Probably it is.
2: Let's see. Oh, simulation level. No.
0: That's not what you want. Okay, never mind. Courtney's app of the day today.
2: Screen Sense.
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14: Thursday will be mostly sunny, hot, and very humid. High temperatures will be running into the mid to upper 90s with feeling temperatures into the triple digits. There's a chance for some storms, especially in the mountains towards the second half of the day. Winds will be at the west around 5 to 10 miles per hour. Tonight will still stay warm and muggy. There is a chance for another storm as lows drop down to the 70s. Sunshine, the heat, and the humidity is back on Friday. High temperatures running into the mid 90s. Still feeling humid, winds out of the west around 5 to 10 miles per hour. I'm CBS 13 meteorologist Emily Santom.
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0: 101.9 POR, John, Joe, and Courtney all morning, 12 in a row, all day. Chris Jansen there, fix a drink. And tonight you can have a nice frosty beverage. We'll be outside at the Brunswick and Old Orchard Beach, Maine's largest outdoor beachfront patio.
1: Yeah, they'll be fixing lots of drinks at the Brunswick, man, because we're back with the Summer Patio.
2: We're back. 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
0: Dylan Carmichael with a free show with us tonight. He goes on at 7 o'clock.
3: I'd rather drink a hot beer.
0: And that huge, massive hit song he had on POR, Son of a Sinner.
4: Oh, so good, right?
0: Yeah, so he said that he's like, man, I'm going to play all my hit songs on stage tonight.
4: I love it.
0: Plus, he's got a new song that's really cool. It's kind of going viral called Huckleberry.
4: Oh, I love that one.
1: I was telling everybody yesterday, follow him online, Dylan Carmichael. He's fun.
0: Mm-hmm. Yes.
1: He's a good follow online, and him and his band do a lot of fun stuff. And
4: yes.
1: Like he posts a lot.
0: Yeah.
1: So he's a good follow. And Chase Jobe and his band are going to be playing. They're doing like after all summer for us.
0: Every Thursday.
1: For the happy hour. And if you've never seen Chase Jobe before.
4: So good. Good.
1: Best country music voice in all of Maine.
4: Yeah.
1: And he knows how to make a crowd very happy.
0: Oh, yeah.
4: He shakes his butt.
1: That guy knows how to put on a show.
0: We meant with the singing, but...
4: And he shakes his butt. He turns it around. He's
1: 12, for God's sake.
0: So tonight, it's at the Brunswick and Old Orchard Beach. You want to join us? It is all free. We'll be spinning the POR prize wheel starting at 6. We got some cool new John, Joe, and Courtney cartoon t-shirts.
1: Courtney, you got to model one of those shirts. We'll post it online
4: so
1: people can see what they can come get today for free.
4: It's pretty fabulous.
0: Prize wheel starts at 6. Dylan Carmichael is on for free at 7. And then line up for the meet and greet. Chase Jobe goes on at 8. 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
0: Yeah, free. I was double checking that, and it actually is.
4: 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I mean, you can give me $5 if you want.
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0: 101.9 POR, John, Joe, and Courtney all morning, 12 in a row all day. Are you ready?
1: Oh, I'm ready.
2: Woo! Yeah.
0: What are you ready for?
1: I don't know.
2: What are we doing?
1: John, Joe, and Courtney quiz?
0: No. I meant the heat, actually.
1: No, I'm not ready for the heat. Well, you know, I'm kind of prepared. I'm just going from one air-conditioned place to another today. Mm-hmm.
2: That's the secret.
1: Until this afternoon when we're at the Brunswick in Old Orchard Beach, which I'll be fine at because then I'm at the beach.
0: Yeah.
1: And I got the beach air.
0: There'll be a breeze.
1: Later in the afternoon, I'll be fine with that. But today I'm going from here, air conditioned, and my wife's car because my air conditioner doesn't work.
2: Ooh.
0: Oh, so I meant to ask you why you were driving Megan's car.
1: Got Megan's car because her air conditioner worked. So I'll be driving that home and then home into my house, air conditioner.
2: Yes.
1: Okay, then back out into that car. Air conditioning.
0: Yeah.
2: Nice.
1: Down to the beach.
2: Nature's air conditioning.
1: Back into the air conditioning to the car, to the house, air conditioning. Yes.
2: Well, that's how they do it in really hot areas,
1: absolutely,
2: right? All the time.
1: And if anybody needs anything in between, can you stop at a store for me, Dad? Can you grab? No! I can't.
2: That's
1: the
2: worst.
1: The answer is no.
2: Running errands in this is...
0: The store has air conditioning.
2: Yeah, but getting in and out...
1: Yeah, but I got to get out of the car. That's a lot of work for me.
0: Yeah.
1: You know what I mean? A lot of work.
2: And the hot, parking lot.
1: Yeah, and I don't know. You know, you in the first row of the parking lot? Or are you in the second or third row? That's more steps.
0: I always park far away as I can.
1: I like to keep my steps under 2,000 per day.
2: Oh, God.
0: I thought you were going to say per week. Lori and I were away for a couple days. I took a couple days off because her brother had passed away. Dave was such a great guy. And we were up in the county for a family funeral. And some of... Dave's son, my brother-in-law's son, lives in Texas. He was there with his family.
2: Oh.
0: And talking about how weird it is to hear all on the radio and TV talking now about, it's going to be so hot.
1: Yeah.
0: So it's going to be in the 90s and it feels like of 110 because they're like,
1: so
0: that's a Tuesday for us. It's no big deal for us.
1: So we're wearing jeans and sweaters?
0: Yeah.
2: Seriously.
1: Texas, it's a different breed down
2: it's
1: there.
2: Weird.
0: They're like, they're warning people stay hydrated and stay cool inside and all that. They're like, I don't understand.
1: That's a Tuesday in Texas.
0: I said, okay, let's flip it. We laugh at you guys when you have a frost warning.
1: Right.
2: True.
0: And all of a sudden they got defensive. Well, we're not prepared for
2: that's
0: that.
2: That's dangerous.
0: That's dangerous. You know, our pipes could freeze and burst. We don't worry about all
1: when
0: that
1: they
0: stuff.
1: Make fun
0: like
1: of you.
0: We shut down with us a frost warning.
1: When they, I always make fun of that because they are always like, you guys, it gets hot here. You guys start complaining. I'm like, listen, you guys pull over the side of the road when it starts to rain.
2: Okay.
1: And then I discovered why. Because I went down to Texas and the rainstorms they have are like Florida rainstorms.
2: Oh.
0: It's
1: which is downpour. Yeah.
2: Torrential.
1: Where you can't see anything.
0: You can't see anything. And somehow it makes the road so greasy.
1: It's so scary.
0: It's literally like ice.
2: Okay, that's valid.
1: But I still make fun of it.
0: Oh, yeah.
1: It's my go-to move.
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8: Here's the latest weather from 101.9 POR. Thursday will be mostly sunny, hot, and very humid. High temperatures will be running into the mid to upper 90s with feeling temperatures into the triple digits. There is a chance for some storms, especially in the mountains, towards the second half of the day. Winds will be out of the west around 5 to 10 miles per hour. Tonight will still stay warm and muggy. There is a chance for another storm as lows drop down to the 70s. Sunshine, the heat, and the humidity is back on Friday. High temperatures running into the mid 90s. Still feeling humid, winds out of the west around 5 to 10 miles per hour. I'm CBS 13 meteorologist Emily Santom.
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101.9 POR, John Joy Courtney, all morning, 12 in a row, all day. Remember when we had Chase Matthew at our Summer Patio Concert Series a few years back? Yeah. Well, new season kicks off tonight. We got Dylan Carmichael hitting the main quit link stage tonight at the SWIC at 7 o'clock.

0: How about that win for the U.S. last night? Advancing to take on Belgium on Monday. There was an awesome watch party at Thompson's Point. 101.9 POR, John Jew and Courtney all morning, 12 in a row, all day. USA! USA!
1: Well, I didn't want to show up, but our families go way back. So when you said your vows, that's exactly where I sat. Thank God for open bars, because watching all this ain't easy. 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

101.9 POR, John, Joey, Courtney, all morning, 12 in a row, all day. It's Riley Reed. Good news, the Portland Splash Pad opening early for the holiday weekend. So if you want to take the kids to that,

0: our headliners for our Claws and Country Music Festival. There it is. The band Perry. Psychological 101.9 POR. John Joe recording all morning, 12 in a row, all day. And yes, our Claws and Country Music Festival is coming up later on this month. But tonight, we've got our first show for our Summer Patio Concert Series back out at the SWIC in OOB. And we hope you come out and enjoy some awesome tunes from some of Nashville's hottest new artists. Dylan Carmichael hits the stage tonight, the main Quitlink stage, at 7 o'clock. We'll also have the Chase Joe Band out there, too. Hope to see you out there.
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0: Kenny Chesney rumored to be on the guest list for Taylor Swift's wedding, which is supposed to happen tomorrow at MSG. I don't think that's happening. 101.9 POR, John Joy, Courtney, all morning, 12 in a row, all day. Taylor Swift getting married in Madison Square Garden. I'm building a castle inside. That just doesn't seem like something she would do for her wedding. There might be something else involving Taylor that gets announced using that castle at MSG, like maybe a new record label? That's what I'm hearing it could be.
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13: Here's the latest weather from 101.9 POR. Tonight it will be warm and muggy with a chance for a shower or storm, especially across central and mid-coast Maine. Low temperatures tonight will drop down to the 70s with winds out of the west around 5 miles per hour. Friday will be another sunny, hot, and humid day with high temperatures running into the middle to upper 90s and feel-like temperatures try near 100 degrees. Winds will be out of the west around 5 to 10 miles per hour. 90s continue into July 4th. There is a chance for some thunderstorms by the afternoon with high levels of humidity once again. I'm CBS 13 meteorologist Emily Santum.
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101.9 POR, Jonjo recording all morning, 12 in a row, all day. I am Riley Reed. Hope you're enjoying your Friday Eve. That's what I like to call Thursdays, because I'm not like other people. I'm a cool guy. No, I just try to be cool.

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1: 101.9 POR, John Joy, Courtney, all morning, 12 in a row, all day. This is how I know I've been watching too much Love Island. I heard cowgirl and I thought about something else. Yeah. They were doing that episode where they were like, what's your favorite position?

101.9 POR, John Joy Courtney, all morning, 12 in a row, all day. Little over a month and a half away from a new Lauren Elena album. Stages out on August 28th. Here she is with Chase Matthew. It's All My Exes. I know.

0: I mean, in the Border Patrol's defense, Jordan Davis is a pretty common name. So, yeah, if they say somebody named Jordan Davis is at the border and they're looking for that person, yeah, you're probably going to detain him. But also, really, you didn't know what Jordan Davis looked like? Like, because he definitely, the guy that you were looking for definitely didn't look like country star Jordan Davis. Just saying.
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So that song just re-entered the Billboard Hot 100 charts, like, in the top positions, too. Sixth time it's done that. Beating Morgan Wallen. 101.9 POR. 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

0: 101.9 POR, John, Joey, Courtney, all morning, 12 in a row, all day. It's Riley Reed. You're going to join us at Brunswick Landing on the 26th, right? 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

0: Gonna miss you, Jaylen Brown. But obviously can't root for you now that you're on the Sixers. You know how it goes. 101.9 POR, John, Joe, and Courtney all morning, 12 in a row, all day. Yeah, in case you missed it, Brad Stevens traded Jaylen Brown to the 76ers for Paul George and some draft picks. But Paul George is my age, 36, which is ancient in basketball terms. I know LeBron is in his 40s and still playing, but there's not that many guys. And Paul George is always hurt, so... Dude, what's the plan here, Brad? Because I'm not seeing it.
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3: 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Matthew was only 22 years old when his life was taken in an act of domestic violence. Race proceeds go to scholarships in his alma mater, St. Joseph's College and Westbrook Regional Vocational Center, for students pursuing a career in nursing. 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
5: Tonight it will be warm and muggy with a chance for a shower or storm, especially across central and mid-coast Maine. Low temperatures tonight will drop down to the 70s with winds out of the west around 5 miles per hour. Friday will be another sunny, hot, and humid day with high temperatures running into the middle to upper 90s and feel-like temperatures try near 100 degrees. Winds will be out of the west around 5 to 10 miles per hour. 90s continue into July 4th. There is a chance for some thunderstorms by the afternoon with high levels of humidity once again. I'm CBS 13 meteorologist Emily Santum.
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on you, South Portland, doing the right thing, getting rid of those flock cameras. Yeah, the city announced all flock cameras have been removed. 101.9 POR, that's the right thing to do. Casey Musgraves now, here's Dry Spell.

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Jordan Davis stopped by Border Patrol in Canada because apparently there was an actual fugitive with his name, which isn't an uncommon name, you know, so it makes sense, but I'm glad they finally released him. 101.9 POR, Megan Maroney now. It's Beautiful Things.

I have a woman too, Kane Brown, and I am so happy that I've got her. Also, wishing Kane Brown lots of love and a speedy recovery after getting hit in the head with a golf ball. That's no fun. 101.9 POR.

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Taylor Swift, I knew it, I knew you. The Swifties that called and are saying that she's going to announce a new record album or a new era. When she does that at MSG, they're going to be like, I knew it, I knew it.

0: Whether you're managing finances or managing a crew, we've got the motivation to keep you on top.
1: It's singing along. 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

101.9 POR. Can you believe it's been a week now since we had Hardy at Bank NH Pavilion in Guilford? Well, we got another show tonight, and this one's free at the Brunswick in OOB. One of Nashville's hottest new artists. Yeah, Dylan Carmichael. On a

0: 101.9 POR, Jonjo, recording all morning, 12 in a row, all day. Riley Reed here. Yeah, we're back out at the Swick tonight, kicking off another series for our summer patio concert series, bringing you some of Nashville's hottest and new up-and-comers, like Dylan Carmichael. He'll hit the main Quit Link stage tonight at 7. We got the Chase Joe Band out there, too. All that's missing is you. Did I mention the show's free? Love to see you out there.
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14: Tonight it will be warm and muggy with a chance for a shower or storm, especially across central and mid-coast Maine. Low temperatures tonight will drop down to the 70s with winds out of the west around 5 miles per hour. Friday will be another sunny, hot, and humid day with high temperatures running into the middle to upper 90s and feel-like temperatures try near 100 degrees. Winds will be out of the west around 5 to 10 miles per hour. 90s continue into July 4th. There is a chance for some thunderstorms by the afternoon with high levels of humidity once again. I'm CBS 13 meteorologist Emily Santum.
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I mean, I don't know how good Bosnia Herzegovina is at soccer or football, as the rest of the world calls it. But to see the U.S. win and advance to the round of 16 was pretty awesome. 101.9 POR.

Anyone else bummed that they didn't keep Riley Green for another season on U.S. Marshals? Well, I don't know if that's going to get renewed for another season, to be honest. But I thought Riley did a good job in his role. 101.9 POR. Hopefully he does more stuff on TV. Well, he is going to do The Voice in September as a coach. Yeah. Ella Langley and Morgan Wallen now. I Can't Love You Anymore on POR.

0: Low Cash and Parmalee, let the country music play. That's going to play at a lot of barbecues and cookouts this weekend, am I right? 101.9 POR, John Joe recording all morning, 12 in a row, all day. My name is Riley Reed. Happy to be hanging out with you playing all your country faves.
1: I've been

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And in a couple more months, we'll have him here in Portland at Thompson's Point, 101.9.

0: 101.9 POR, John Joe recording all morning, 12 in a row, all day. It's Riley Reed. 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

0: 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John, Joe McCourtney all morning, 12 in a row, all day. You got your tickets yet for Claws and Country? Oh, it's going to be so much fun. The Band Perry's headlining. I mean, what more do you need? Well, how about 10 food trucks and 2 beer tents? And tickets are less than 30 bucks.
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5: Tonight it will be warm and muggy with a chance for a shower or storm, especially across central and mid-coast Maine. Low temperatures tonight will drop down to the 70s with winds out of the west around 5 miles per hour. Friday will be another sunny, hot, and humid day with high temperatures running into the middle to upper 90s and feel-like temperatures try near 100 degrees. Winds will be out of the west around 5 to 10 miles per hour. 90s continue into July 4th. There is a chance for some thunderstorms by the afternoon with high levels of humidity once again. I'm CBS 13 meteorologist Emily Santum.
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101.9 POR, John Joe, recording all morning, 12 in a row, all day. It's Riley Reed. How we doing today, Falmouth? Enjoying this Friday Eve? I got Luke Bryan on now, Country, and She Knows It.

101.9 POR, John Joe recording all morning, 12 in a row, all day. Earlier I said, hey, where's the best place in southern Maine to watch some fireworks? Freeport, getting a lot of love. Keep them coming. 207-792-9767.

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I'm sure there's going to be plenty of drinking this weekend. 101.9 POR, John, Joe, Courtney, all morning, 12 in a row, all day. There's like a nasty parasite going around, though. And I want to make sure that while you're at your cookouts and barbecues and stuff, that you are definitely washing your hands, like, triple time. Got to keep those germs away. I don't want you getting that parasite. It sounds awful.

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0: 101.9 POR, John Joe, recording all morning, 12 in a row, all day. What's up? Riley Reed here. So is there going to be another watch party on Monday when the U.S. take on Belgium in the round of 16? Huge win over Bosnia-Herzegovina. I don't think anybody expected the U.S. to make it out of, like, the second round, and now heading to the round of 16. USA! USA! 101.9 POR, where are you going to watch the match?
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0: 101.9 POR, John, Joey, Courtney, all morning, 12 in a row, all day. It's Riley Reed. I still can't believe that turned out to just be a wedding proposal, like a marriage proposal. That's what that was up on top of the Empire State Building. Yeah, well, they're going to spend their day in court, that's for sure, because they had everybody worried. I mean, I'm all for getting creative with your proposals, but that was just downright dangerous. And the flag, I'm not going to lie, it made no sense to me.
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7: Tonight it will be warm and muggy with a chance for a shower or storm, especially across central and mid-coast Maine. Low temperatures tonight will drop down to the 70s with winds out of the west around 5 miles per hour. Friday will be another sunny, hot, and humid day with high temperatures running into the middle to upper 90s and feel-like temperatures try near 100 degrees. Winds will be out of the west around 5 to 10 miles per hour. 90s continue into July 4th. There is a chance for some thunderstorms by the afternoon with high levels of humidity once again. I'm CBS 13 meteorologist Emily Santum.
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Until we meet again, peace, love, and chicken grease. I leave you with Carter Faith and Wyatt Flores. I got a call.

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0: 101.9 POR, John, Joe, and Courtney all morning, 12 in a row, every hour while you work. Luke Combs was gifted the set list from Alan Jackson's last show. It says, thanks, Luke, and Alan Jackson signed it.
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101.9 POR, John, Joe, and Courtney all morning, 12 in a row all day. It's Ben Brophy hoping you are managing to stay cool. Today I saw a feels like high of 96 in Waterboro, 97 in Fryburg, and 99 out the window of our South Portland studios. Woo! I'm sweating just thinking about it. Here's Hudson Westbrook and Painted You Pretty, 101.9 POR.

0: 101.9 POR, John, Joe, and Courtney all morning, 12 in a row all day. It's Ben Brophy. 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Ella Langley, Morgan Wallen, I Can't Love You Anymore is on the way.
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0: Lainey Wilson with John Mayer on guitar. Phone keys wallet 101.9 POR. John, Joe, and Courtney all morning, 12 in a row, every hour while you work. It's Ben Brophy. So much sports things happening, like Team USA last night beating Bosnia, moving on to the next round of the World Cup. So many people packed Thompson's Point for their watch party, and the USA's next opponent is going to be Belgium. The Celtics traded Jaylen Brown to Philadelphia for Paul George, 2 first-round picks, and 2 second-round picks. I don't even know what to say about that one. I'm just going to leave it be. NASCAR back at Chicagoland Speedway after a hiatus. They did for a couple of years with the Chicago Street Race. Since they're not doing the street race this year, back at Chicagoland races Sunday at 6 p.m. Tucker Wetmore and Brunette kicks off our 12 in a row coming up on POR.
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6: Tonight it will be warm and muggy with a chance for a shower or storm, especially across central and mid-coast Maine. Low temperatures tonight will drop down to the 70s with winds out of the west around 5 miles per hour. Friday will be another sunny, hot, and humid day with high temperatures running into the middle to upper 90s and feel-like temperatures try near 100 degrees. Winds will be out of the west around 5 to 10 miles per hour. 90s continue into July 4th. There is a chance for some thunderstorms by the afternoon with high levels of humidity once again. I'm CBS 13 meteorologist Emily Santum.
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101.9 POR, John, Joe, and Courtney all morning, 12 in a row all day. Parker McCollum set up a new trail cam on his property. I'm hoping he doesn't just show us pictures of the trail cam, but he actually shows us pictures of what the trail cam sees. Here's Killing Me on POR.

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101.9 POR, John, Joe, and Courtney all morning, 12 in a row, every hour while you work. Riley Green brought Carl, the cowboy corgi, out on stage for just a minute at a recent show.

101.9 POR, John, Joe, and Courtney all morning, 12 in a row, all day, only 57 days until Lauren Elena's album Stages is released. Here's her song with Chase Matthew, All My Exes, on 101.9 POR. Another

Ride, ride. It's 101.9 POR. John, Joe, and Courtney all morning, 12 in a row, every hour while you work. Luke Bryan and John Party hung out at Alan Jackson's final show right in front of the stage after performing. It's 101.9 POR.

101.9 POR, John, Joe, and Courtney all morning, 12 in a row, every hour while you work. Cam Brown showed off his brand new house on his Instagram story. He's got a plan for a part studio, part game room that I am absolutely in love with.

0: 101.9 POR, John, Joe, and Courtney all morning, 12 in a row every hour while you work. It's Ben Brophy. I saw a stat today that says, at least during the summertime, the average American eats 11 scoops of ice cream a week, which for me is just absolutely mind-boggling. But then it got me thinking, today is without a doubt the day to get ice cream. So either on my way over to the Brunswick and Old Orchard Beach tonight, or once I leave the Brunswick, I've got to stop somewhere and get some ice cream. But because I live in Portland, I actually don't know the good ice cream shops in the Old Orchard Beach area. So if you have any recommendations, you can call me, you can text me, 207-792-9767, or you can use the TalkBack feature in the POR app to let me know where I should be getting ice cream in that area. Morgan Wallen, Don't We? That is the next song you'll hear on POR.
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0: Right on the ocean, toes in the sand, cold drink in hand. 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

0: Taylor Swift, I knew it, I knew ya. 101.9 POR. John, Joe, and Courtney all morning. 12 in a row all day. It's Ben Brophy. So much information rattling around about Taylor Swift's wedding in New York City at Madison Square Garden. But that somehow yesterday, not the biggest story in New York City. No, it was those people that decided to climb the Empire State Building and then got engaged all the way at the top, which is just insane and crazy. And obviously that went super viral, and there's pictures from, you know, helicopters of both of them up there, and they have been charged, right? Like they've got some legal issues, I'm sure. Now, that being said, though, they were released, so I'm actually curious to see what happens to them, if, you know, the charges are light or if the charges are heavy or what happens. Bailey Zimmerman and Chevy Silverado. It's our 12 in a row kickoff song coming up on POR.
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11: Tonight it will be warm and muggy with a chance for a shower or storm, especially across central and mid-coast Maine. Low temperatures tonight will drop down to the 70s with winds out of the west around 5 miles per hour. Friday will be another sunny, hot, and humid day with high temperatures running into the middle to upper 90s and feel-like temperatures try near 100 degrees. Winds will be out of the west around 5 to 10 miles per hour. 90s continue into July 4th. There is a chance for some thunderstorms by the afternoon with high levels of humidity once again. I'm CBS 13 meteorologist Emily Santum.
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101.9 POR, John, Joe, and Courtney all morning, 12 in a row, all day. Stephen Wilson Jr.'s new Instagram bio says, Death Cab for Country. That's decent way to describe it. Here's Gary, 101.9.

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101.9 POR, John, Joe, and Courtney all morning. 12 in a row, all day. Happy Thursday, Maine. It's Ben Brophy. Here's Megan Maroney and Beautiful Things on 101.9 POR.

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Whether you're in the office or turning wrenches, thanks for making us a part of your workday. John, Joe, and Courtney all morning, 12 in a row all day. 101.9 POR.

1019 POR, John, Joe, and Courtney all morning, 12 in a row, all day. I still can't believe how great their rendition of the national anthem was at the World Cup. It lives rent-free in my head. Here's Hardy, Morgan Wallen, Eric Church, and Tim McGraw on MacArthur on 1019 POR.

0: 101.9 POR, John, Joe, and Courtney all morning, 12 in a row, every hour while you work. It's Ben Brophy. Tonight is the big night at the Swick in Old Orchard Beach for the POR Summer Patio Concert Series. As a reminder, the town of Old Orchard Beach moved the fireworks from 9:45 to 9 o'clock. So fireworks at 9 o'clock tonight, but Joe and Courtney from John, Joe, and Courtney in the morning are down at the Swick right now. Let's see what they're up to.
1: Hey, it is Joe and Courtney for 101.9 POR. We are here. It is finally time, Courtney, the kickoff of the legendary Brunswick Summer Patio Concert Series with WPOR. We got a big one kicking off the season.
2: Oh, yeah. Dylan Carmichael is hitting the stage, the beachfront stage, at 7 o'clock, and you're going to want to be here for that.
1: Yeah, and you're going to want to be here before that, too, because we got the prize wheel just about set up, ready to go. So come on down, spin the wheel. We got new John, Joe, and Courtney swag. We've got these awesome koozies with these animated John, Joe, and Courtney's on there.
2: Very bright, very beautiful, and highly coveted.
1: Yes. Plus, we got the John, Joe, and Courtney t-shirts. We've been asked about those for years. We have John, Joe, and Courtney t-shirts we'll give away. Chase Jobe's band is going to be playing all night long.
2: During the fireworks, being out on that summer patio, looking at the fireworks literally over your head, Chase Jobe playing. Hello. We're going to party.
1: It is like the perfect day for this to kick off our summer patio concert series. It is legendary, the greatest beach bar on the planet, the Brunswick in Old Orchard Beach. We're just missing you for this free night. You can bring the kids down, too. It is open to everybody. It is free. Brunswick Happy Hour. Dylan Carmichael on about 7 o'clock. We will see you. Chase Jobe after that. The legendary WPOR Summer Patio Concert Series is back for another season at the Brunswick with 101.9 POR.
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6: It's warm and muggy again tonight with lows staying in the mid-70s. Full sunshine on Friday. It's going to be a hot one with highs in the mid-90s. Saturday looks partly sunny. Your Independence Day will feature the chance for a few thunderstorms. That chance gets going late morning and afternoon. High temps will be around 90 degrees. The heat starts to break on Sunday. We'll call it partly sunny that day with highs running in the 80s, 70s on Monday. I'm CBS 13 Chief Meteorologist Charlie Lopresti.
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101.9 POR, John, Joe, and Courtney all morning, 12 in a row all day, Lauren Aleda and Chase Matthew with All My Exes in less than 3 minutes. Here's Corey Kent and Co Wetzel with Rocky Mountain Love.

0: Lauren Elena, Chase Matthew, All My Exes, 101.9 POR, John, Joe, and Courtney all morning, 12 in a row all day. It's Ben Brophy. Our big POR Summer Patio Concert Series kickoff is tonight at the Brunswick in Old Orchard Beach. If you're not already on your way over to the Brunswick, it's time to go now. In fact, Joe and Courtney from John, Joe, and Courtney in the Morning are down there right now. Let's check in with them and see what's going on.
1: It is Joe. It is Courtney. We are back in Old Orchard Beach. The legendary happy hours at the Brunswick are back.
2: I'm drinking. I got a vodka soda with lime, baby.
1: She literally does right now. Come on down and join us. Chase Jobe's band's going to be playing all night long. Of course, we get the free fireworks.
3: Oh, my God. You're going to want to be here on the patio for that. They're right over your head.
1: Yes. And speaking of right away here, Dylan Carmichael's going to be coming out in a few. He is awesome. Nashville artist. He'll be performing some free songs. Of course, we've been spinning the WPOR prize wheel.
3: People have been fighting, pulling hair, trying to get our t-shirts and koozies that have the JJC on them.
1: Yeah.
3: You're going to want to grab some of those.
1: No doubt. You're going to want to grab a drink as well. Bring the kids if you'd like. This is open to the public. It is free. Chase Jobe and his band, like I said, playing all night long. Grab some free swag. Dylan Carmichael. It is the Brunswick. It is our summer patio concert series. We are back for another full season. We got the full lineup for you. You can check it out online. Where do they do that, Courtney?
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1: We just keep her around for that one line. 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That's pretty much it.
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1: Flatland Calvary, Never Coming Back, 101.9 POR, John, Joe, and Courtney all morning, 12 in a row, all day, it's Ben Brophy. If you didn't know this, George Washington was actually a distiller and a brewer, and Eric Church's whiskey company is doing, like, this reimagined whiskey based off of how George Washington might have, like, distilled his spirits. It's called Legacy Batch 3 for Eric Church's whiskey company, Whiskey Gypsy. If I can find this, and it's not $1 million, I am going to buy it. And I'm not, like, too big on the celebrity whiskey trend. Like, I own a bottle of, like, Chris Stapleton's Traveler whiskey. But this sounds like a genuinely interesting and cool thing that I want to give a shot if I can ever find it. So who knows how many bottles end up in Maine. But if I see one, I'll own it. Zach John King, Get to Drinking, kicking off our 12 in a row coming up.
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8: It's warm and muggy again tonight with lows staying in the mid-70s. Full sunshine on Friday. It's going to be a hot one with highs in the mid-90s. Saturday looks partly sunny. Your Independence Day will feature the chance for a few thunderstorms. That chance gets going late morning and afternoon. High temps will be around 90 degrees. The heat starts to break on Sunday. We'll call it partly sunny that day with highs running in the 80s, 70s on Monday. I'm CBS 13 Chief Meteorologist Charlie Lopresti.
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WOR, John, Joey, Courtney, all morning, 1200 all day. Hey there, what's going on? It is just after 7 o'clock. It's Chris Harper checking in for your Thursday. Feels like a Friday. We'll sort it out. Get you going tonight with me.

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1: All right, here we go with your POR Country Clash for Thursday. This is a part of the show. We give you two brand new country songs. Put them head to head and you tell me which one wins the battle. Tonight's returning champion going for his fourth win in a row. This is Jelly Roll. His latest track is called Hands Up. Jelly Roll is tonight's returning champion in the 109 POR Country Clash.

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1: All right, there you go. That is tonight's returning champion in the Clash, Jelly Roll. His latest one is called Hands Up. And tonight, Jelly Roll has a brand new challenger. His name is Brian Martin, and the latest one from Brian Martin is called Tug of War. Check it out, Brian Martin, Tug of War, tonight's challenger in the 109 POR Country Clash.
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1: All right, there you go. That is tonight's challenger in the Clash, Brian Martin, his new one, Tug of War, taking on Jelly Roll and Hands Up. Now it's up to you. Who won tonight's POR Country Clash? Go ahead and place your votes now. 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

It goes Morgan Wallen. He's on 101.9 POR. John, Joey, Courtney all morning. 12 in a row all day. It's Chris Upper alongside you Thursday. Feels like a Friday. Definitely feels hot. Hey, the votes are in. They've been counted. It's time to give you tonight's winner in the 101.9 POR Country Clash. Your winner. And now, four-time POR Country Clash champion, Jelly Roll. Hey.

0: Here you go, Jelly Roll, hands up. Now a four-time POR Country Clash champion, which means Jelly Roll now exits the Country Clash. And tomorrow night, we have got two brand new songs vying for that title. POR Country Clash champion. Who's it going to be? Make sure you join me tomorrow night just after 7 o'clock to find out. 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

0: That is Megan Maroney. Her latest track is called Medicine. It's on 109 POR. John, Joey, Courtney on 112 in a row all day. It's Chris Harper alongside you Thursday night. We are just a couple of weeks away now from the third annual Claws and Country Music Festival. This year being headlined by the band Perry. I can't wait. 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And stand by. In less than 6 minutes, we'll kick off another 12 in a row with Kenny. He's coming up at POR.
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3: It's warm and muggy again tonight with lows staying in the mid-70s. Full sunshine on Friday. It's going to be a hot one with highs in the mid-90s. Saturday looks partly sunny. Your Independence Day will feature the chance for a few thunderstorms. That chance gets going late morning and afternoon. High temps will be around 90 degrees. The heat starts to break on Sunday. We'll call it partly sunny that day with highs running in the 80s, 70s on Monday. I'm CBS 13 Chief Meteorologist Charlie Lopresti.
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